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0: So our number is 1-800-990-2448. You can slide a text or call. Good to have you here. Sasha's off today. Her info dump, though, is coming up. 20% of people in a relationship would consider leaving their partner for this. This is wild. We'll unveil that for you coming up. Also, we landed on the moon this day back in 1969. There is 7% of us, though, that don't believe we did. Okay? Well, unravel that for you and then ask you other things that you may or may not believe in coming up.
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1: Sasha's info dump.
0: Sasha's off today. A new survey says that 20% of people currently in a relationship would consider leaving their partner for this. We'll tell you that in a sec. It's not the 80s we miss. A psychiatrist in Gen Xer says people who long for the 80s aren't really missing big hair, arcades, or shoulder pads. In a recent viral video, Jeff Nupple says that what we're actually missing are five things. One, being unreachable when away from home. Two, not being bombarded by constant news and notifications. Three, enjoying hobbies without turning them into content. Four, being able to fix things yourself. And five, trusting what you saw and or heard. Yes. New survey says that 20% of people currently in a relationship would consider leaving their partner for a lottery win. It doesn't say how much. Like, come on. That's not even funny. And lastly, the latest Gen Z money trend isn't about cutting out every luxury. It's actually about planning for them. Get a load of this. More young adults are creating what they call Fun Money Fund, a dedicated savings account for experiences like travel, concerts, festivals, and other bucket list adventures. Rather than spending willy-nilly, they're setting money aside in advance to spend it willy-nilly. I love that. That's your info dump.
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5: A 60% chance of showers and a risk of a thunderstorm tonight. 60-kilometer wind gusts, a low around 20 degrees. Showers and a risk of a thunderstorm Tuesday, breezy. A high of 23, feeling like 31 with the humidity.

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1: If you just jumped in, we're talking about Apollo 11 landed on this day back in 1969 on the moon. Neil Armstrong, Buzz Aldrin were the first humans to jump on the moon. 7% of us, believe it or not, don't believe that happened, actually. Think it was all made up. Oh, okay. Why would we make it up, though? Of all the things to make up, why would we make up landing on the moon? Like, that doesn't make any sense to me. What advantage of deceiving people would we get? Like, make other countries envious that we went to the moon before them? Okay. But again, what advantage is that? So I do believe that we did go to the moon. So we're asking you, do you believe? And for the most part, again, like what would that be? 93% of us believe that happened. But what are other things that you believe in or don't believe in? Now, Tom, you believe that we went to the moon. Fair. Well, let's see. Do you believe in ghosts?
2: Well, I've seen things move across the floor or the counter, and I didn't do it. So I believe there's something else out there. You call it ghosts. You can call it spirits. You can call it magic. But I believe, you know.
1: Do you believe in aliens?
2: I've never seen one, but they seem to say there's Area 51, so there's a good chance they exist. I don't know.
1: I'm with you, man. I'm like, I'm not too sure on the ghost thing, to tell you the truth, but I do believe in aliens. I believe that there's, listen, it's too vast and wide and big out there for us to be the only dummies around. You know what I mean?
2: Yes.
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0: Country 104.9, playing today's best country. Okay, so on this day back in 1969, Apollo 11 actually landed on the moon with astronauts Neil Armstrong and Buzz Aldrin taking the first steps, the first humans to go on to the moon. So we're asking you, do you believe that? Because believe it or not, 7% of us polled don't believe we actually went to the moon. In fact, we think that was all a farce and it was all made up in a studio somewhere. And we're asking people whether or not there's other things that you do and or don't believe in. Let's say, for instance, ghosts. Do you believe in ghosts? I don't. And I'll tell you the reason why. Because I feel that ghosts only show up in scary places. Like, why aren't they showing up in a brand new condo downtown? Why is it always like some sort of, I don't know, dilapidated house somewhere? You know what I mean? Or why aren't they showing up at in the subway? They're always in a graveyard. You know, it's only places where we think they should be, but places that, you know, the grocery store, we never see them. I never hear of a horror story of a ghost showing up at a grocery store or a shoe shop or going to buy jeans. You know, it doesn't come up that way. It's always when, you know, it's raining outside and it's a thunderstorm and I see a shadow in the window. You know, so we're asking you, Mike, we're asking you things you believe and you don't believe in. Do you believe we actually went to the moon?
1: I do, yes.
0: Yeah, so do I. Yeah.
1: Absolutely. Yeah. I think those 7% also believe the earth is flat.
0: That's probably true, too. Yeah. That's probably true. I know someone who doesn't think, well, I should put it this way. I know someone that thought dinosaurs were just cartoons.
1: Oh, boy.
0: Yeah. So there's that.
1: Yeah. I mean, you just don't know what is going through people's minds.
0: No, I know. You're right. You're right, Mike.
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6: A 60% chance of showers and a risk of a thunderstorm tonight. 60-kilometer wind gusts, a low around 20 degrees. Showers and a risk of a thunderstorm Tuesday, breezy. A high of 23, feeling like 31 with the humidity.

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2: I'm gonna stomp my boots to the neighbors, call the cops. 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
1: Thanks again for hanging out. Sasha's off today. It's 1-800-990-2448. On the way, it's your case file. See what's going on in the world of music. He has announced he's going to retire in 2 years. So he's going to do a farewell tour. You know what? I didn't think he was old enough to retire, but what the heck do I know? That's coming up. Also, what did we learn today? We learned that we landed on the moon this day back in 1969. 7% of us, though, believe that we didn't. So I'll ask you things that you do or do not believe in. Also, a restaurant in California is charging parents for misbehaving kids. Do you like that idea? And what did your parents' generation get right that our generation is very bad at? That's coming up.
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1: Case Files.
0: All right, let's see what's happening in the world of music. On the way, we'll tell you who has a two-year plan to retire. First, though, Brad Paisley is one of the most prolific songwriters out there. But with albums limited to around 10 to 15 songs per album, he says, I have music sitting around that's never made an album, like everywhere. Files everywhere. That's why he has a new collection called Tackle Box Disc 1. Here's more from Brad.
2: So what Tackle Box is, think of it very simply as a box full of hooks. A box full of old country hooks that exist in a way that all of us as writers, we write more than we are able to sort of record and promote. And sometimes some of the best things you write and some of the most vulnerable you can be doesn't see the light of day.
0: It's absolutely true. So you can take a look at that. It's out today, Tackle Box Volume 1, which would lead me to believe there's a Volume 2 coming up, right? So we didn't think he would ever retire, but he's talking about it. Darius Rucker says he's on a two-year plan. The former frontman of Hootie and the Blowfish told the Dan Patrick Show that his plan was or is to retire in 2 years, but not without throwing a heck of a tour together.
3: 2 years. I've been really looking at it, and I played 110 shows last year. I mean, that's what am I doing? And, you know, I still like making records and playing and everything, but I'm really starting to like being home a lot. I like being home a lot. And so I'm looking at maybe doing a tour, one more big Hootie thing. And if we call it, I got to do one more Hootie thing, you know, because we have to finish at Williams-Brice Stadium. I mean, it's just our last show. When we say we're done, it's got to be Williams-Brice Stadium.
0: Yeah. So, I don't know. After a couple of weeks at home, he's going to go, man, I really like being on the road. I really like being on the road. Who knows, right? Who knows? But it would be sad to see Darius Rucker retire altogether. Maybe just slow down a tad. I get that. Those are your case files.
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10: A 60% chance of showers and a risk of a thunderstorm tonight. 60-kilometer wind gusts, a low around 20 degrees. Showers and a risk of a thunderstorm Tuesday, breezy. A high of 23, feeling like 31 with the humidity.

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1: So, what did we learn today?
0: Okay, we learned a whole bunch of things. For instance, on this day back in 1969, Apollo 11 landed on the moon. And there's 7% of us, believe it or not, that don't believe we actually landed on the moon. So we're asking people, what are other things that you don't believe in? I don't really believe in ghosts. I got an issue with believing in ghosts only because the only time I see or hear people seeing ghosts and everything else, it's usually in a dilapidated house and not in a brand new condo or like a brand new home. There's never ghosts in a brand new home. I don't understand that. What's the reason? Also, what's something older generations got right versus us? Calling out people's kids, other people's kids. Yeah, I remember Linda, my mom, single mom of six back in Edmonton, you know, saying one thing or the other to my buddies, and she wouldn't hold anything back. Dancing. There's another thing that I think my mom's generation got right, not ours. And having the last word will be Mike on there is a

0: restaurant in California that is billing parents for misbehaving children at the end of the meal. And we asked Mike if he thought that this was a good thing.
1: 100% yes. You're not, if your brats can't behave, keep them at home.
0: Oh, wow. Okay. Okay, Mike. Now, there's the sliding scale of what is deemed misbehaving, you know?
1: That's fair, but if you're running up and down between the tables and kind of just pissing people off,
0: yeah,
1: I think that you should get an extra charge for that.
0: Yeah. Yeah, if your kid's at my table, you know?
1: Exactly.
0: Is sitting, you know, scooching over, wants to hang out. Chances are.
1: Yeah, they're coming, they're taking the free bread off my table. Like, come on now.
0: You know, as cute as your kid is. No, don't get me wrong. Cute's pretty, you know, pretty up there, but still. Yeah, okay. I feel ya. All right. Our show MVP is next.
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1: So, what did we learn today?
0: So, we learned that there's a restaurant in California that is billing parents at the end of the meal if their kids are misbehaving. In fact, they've billed a parent like over $300 because the kid broke the card reader, the credit card reader, all the way down to like $5 for a broken glass. For the most part, everybody said, yeah, 100%, bill the parents. Like, you got to keep your kids under wraps a little bit. And kind of with that, we were talking about what's something older generations got right, and we just, I don't know, still trying to figure it out. Things like calling out other people's kids, sewing, also canning. I said dancing. Courtney texted in. She said work ethic. Somebody else said dancing to songs in movies. Yeah, Adrian texted and he said, straight up discipline. Yeah, I get that. And on this day back in 1969, we landed on the moon. Neil Armstrong, Buzz Aldridge, first humans to touch the moon, walk the moon. 7% of us, though, don't believe that we actually made it to the moon. We all thought it was a farce. Again, 7%. I don't understand what we would benefit from that. Adrian said, what about getting back from the moon? How did we do that? Because he said that we unloaded the fuel. There was, and I looked it up, they said that they had another fuel tank to get them back into orbit. And then once they were into the orbit and broke it, gravity brought them back down. I don't know. That's more than I know. So is it true or not? Who knows? I do believe that we did go to the moon, though. But then we asked you, what other things do you believe in? And our show MVP goes to Tom, and we asked him if he believed in ghosts.
2: Well, I've seen things move across the floor or the counter, and I didn't do it. So I believe there's something else out there. You can call it ghosts. You can call it spirits. You can call it magic.
0: Okay, I'll call it magic because I don't believe in ghosts at all, only because they don't show up anywhere but creepy places. Is that the only place? They're never at a grocery store or at the mall. You know what I mean? So there you go. Congratulations, Tom. You are our show MVP.
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9: A 60% chance of showers and a risk of a thunderstorm tonight. 60 kilometer wind gusts, a low around 20 degrees. Showers and a risk of a thunderstorm Tuesday, breezy, a high of 23, feeling like 31 with the humidity.

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8: A 60% chance of showers and a risk of a thunderstorm tonight. 60-kilometer wind gusts, a low around 20 degrees. Showers and a risk of a thunderstorm Tuesday, breezy. A high of 23, feeling like 31 with the humidity.

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4: A 60% chance of showers and a risk of a thunderstorm tonight. 60-kilometer wind gusts, a low around 20 degrees. Showers and a risk of a thunderstorm Tuesday, breezy. A high of 23, feeling like 31 with the humidity.

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8: A 60% chance of showers and a risk of a thunderstorm tonight. 60-kilometer wind gusts, a low around 20 degrees. Showers and a risk of a thunderstorm Tuesday, breezy. A high of 23, feeling like 31 with the humidity.

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4: A 60% chance of showers and a risk of a thunderstorm tonight. 60-kilometer wind gusts, a low around 20 degrees. Showers and a risk of a thunderstorm Tuesday, breezy. A high of 23, feeling like 31 with the humidity.

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4: A 60% chance of showers through the overnight, a risk of a thunderstorm, 60-kilometer wind gusts, a low around 20 degrees. Showers and a risk of a thunderstorm Tuesday, breezy, a high of 23, feeling like 31.

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3: There's a reason the regulars keep coming back to Casting's Public House.
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3: 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And the third Thursday is trivia night with Ty's Traveling Trivia. 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Casting's Public House, downtown Wingham.

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2: A 60% chance of showers through the overnight, a risk of a thunderstorm, 60-kilometer wind gusts, a low around 20 degrees. Showers and a risk of a thunderstorm Tuesday, breezy, a high of 23, feeling like 31.

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4: A 60% chance of showers through the overnight, a risk of a thunderstorm, 60-kilometer wind gusts, a low around 20 degrees. Showers and a risk of a thunderstorm Tuesday, breezy, a high of 23, feeling like 31.

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5: A 60% chance of showers through the overnight, a risk of a thunderstorm, 60-kilometer wind gusts, a low around 20 degrees. Showers and a risk of a thunderstorm Tuesday, breezy, a high of 23, feeling like 31.

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5: A 60% chance of showers through the overnight, a risk of a thunderstorm, 60-kilometer wind gusts, a low around 20 degrees. Showers and a risk of a thunderstorm Tuesday, breezy, a high of 23, feeling like 31.

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3: A 60% chance of showers through the overnight, a risk of a thunderstorm, 60-kilometer wind gusts, a low around 20 degrees. Showers and a risk of a thunderstorm Tuesday, breezy, a high of 23, feeling like 31.

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5: A 60% chance of showers through the overnight, a risk of a thunderstorm, 60-kilometer wind gusts, a low around 20 degrees. Showers and a risk of a thunderstorm Tuesday, breezy, a high of 23, feeling like 31.

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6: A 60% chance of showers through the overnight, a risk of a thunderstorm, 60-kilometer wind gusts, a low around 20 degrees. Showers and a risk of a thunderstorm Tuesday, breezy, a high of 23, feeling like 31.

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3: A 60% chance of showers through the overnight, a risk of a thunderstorm, 60-kilometer wind gusts, a low around 20 degrees. Showers and a risk of a thunderstorm Tuesday, breezy, a high of 23, feeling like 31.
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4: A 60% chance of showers through the overnight, a risk of a thunderstorm, 60-kilometer wind gusts, a low around 20 degrees. Showers and a risk of a thunderstorm Tuesday, breezy, a high of 23, feeling like 31.

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0: Country 104.9, 531. The rain is back today. We had some pretty heavy showers, some hail in the overnight around 3 a.m. or so.
1: Oh, yeah?
0: Yeah, we had some strong winds, strong rain, some hail coming down. I don't know if that woke you up overnight, but we're looking at more of the same throughout the day today. Off and on showers, risk of thunderstorms. It's going to be a high of 25, going to feel like 32 at the Humidex today.
1: It was welcome, the rain. And we really needed that rain.
0: Oh.
1: But we did. Yeah. It's been nice. We've been getting it just when we need it this summer, seems like. The corn looks good.
0: Jordan Davis, Dean Brody coming up. Here's Carter Faith with Betty. Country 104.9. Betty.

Country 104.9, 538, going to be rainy throughout the day today. I don't know how long your drive is in the morning, or if you got a trip coming up, maybe a road trip. A lot of things you can keep in your car that are really good in a pinch. Blankets, one of them. Mm-hmm. Phone charger, keep some bottles of water in the summer. They freeze in the winter, but whatever. Have a bottle with you whenever you can. Something else that's really good, somebody discovered this weekend on Highway 400. And if you have an extra one of these, it's not likely, but if you have an extra one, keep it in the car. We'll talk more after Jordan Davis, Country 104.9.

0: Country 104.9. It's 5:41. You got any extra fire extinguishers laying around?
1: No. No. It's not like either. I have a drawer with extra fire extinguishers
0: didn't
1: in
0: know,
1: it.
0: Didn't know if you had one in like an old house or something. You brought it to the new house. I don't know. But it's a good thing to keep in your car, evidently. Here's what happened on Highway 400 near Barrie on Sunday. There's a family driving on a day trip in their pickup truck. Smoke starts coming out of the engine. Engine starts catching fire. Flames coming out. So the family pulls over, gets out, but they have all their belongings in the truck, which is becoming fully engulfed. Somebody stops and helps them, and they have a fire extinguisher, and they're able to extinguish the fire in the bed of the truck so that the family can get all their belongings out before everything catches fire.
1: Oh, wow.
0: Kind of saved a lot of money for the family having to replace all their belongings.
1: Who carries that around in the car?
0: I don't know. It's kind of crazy, but somebody did.
1: Not a bad idea.
0: And helped this family out.
1: Yeah.
0: And something I like to do, just in case of an emergency, in case you're ever your vehicle's ever on fire, I always keep 3 jerry cans of gasoline in the trunk of my car so that when I get my rental car, the replacement, I don't have to stop by a gas station to fill it up with gas.
1: Oh.
0: So I always have extra gasoline in the car with me. You can learn more safety tips on my TikTok account. You can follow me under the username How to Die, all one word. It's 5:42.
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3: Some changes could be coming to the beef market in Canada. According to the Canadian Food Inspection Agency, they're considering lifting some bans on specified risk materials from beef in order for them to once again be included in non-ruminant livestock feed, pet food, and fertilizer. Federal Ag Minister Heath MacDonald says lifting the bans would make it easier for Canadian beef processors to start to compete with the United States. Canada's current enhanced feed ban started back in 2007 to persuade the United States and other countries to start buying Canadian beef once again. However, since 2021, Canada has been considered to have negligible risk status for BSE, according to the World Organization for Animal Health. The trading bans have since been lifted. This would be the final hurdle. Meanwhile, Canada's mushroom exporters are facing an 8.6% anti-dumping duty on sales tax in the United States. That's a lot less than what was being proposed by at least one mushroom company in Pennsylvania. They were asking for 32 to 44%. According to officials, the preliminary determination confirms that the petitioner's original dumping allegations were, quote, overstated. And that's your Food and Ag Report. I'm Phil DeLand.
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Looking at rain throughout the day. Chance for thunderstorms. Here's Luke Bryan. 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

0: Country 104.9 552. Got your news update coming up in a few minutes. We'll be talking about more tariffs against Canada.
1: Oh, not more tariffs.
0: America's still mad. More tariffs. Be talking about the latest inflation rates. If you get some of those meal kits, some of them have been recalled due to food allergy stuff being in them that wasn't declared. Also got another update on the beluga whales at Marineland. Happy update coming up in

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I like a little whiskey kick hitting my lips.

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3: Good morning. I'm Fadi Giri. The trade war between Canada and the U.S. is escalating. President Donald Trump announced new 50% tariffs on Canadian wine, hockey sticks, and cement as a response to Canada's ban on American alcohol. White House officials say Trump is using a law from 1930, which allows the U.S. to impose additional duties on countries that discriminate against American commerce. Meantime, Premier Doug Ford says he has not heard from the U.S. on helping with wildfires in northern Ontario. Ford's comments come after U.S. President Trump threatened additional tariffs on Canada for wildfire smoke drifting south of the border. Prime Minister Mark Carney pushed back on the criticism, saying the wildfire management brought on by climate change is a responsibility shared across the globe. Goderich Council got an updated economic development plan for how the town can grow. The town's Economic Development Committee says the Port of Goderich will play a big role in attracting industrial growth. The committee says Goderich should also look at ways to find educational and training opportunities and allow for more small businesses. Councillors discussed GO Train service expanding to Stratford and potentially having that service come to Goderich in the future. Canada's inflation rate dropped from 3.2% in May down to 2.8% in June. StatsCan says lower gas prices led to the drop, which were prompted by peace talks in the war between the U.S. and Iran. But gas prices began surging again this month as tensions continue to rise in the Middle East. Heads up if you ordered meal kits from the company Good Food. The company is recalling two meatball meal kits due to undeclared egg and sesame seeds, which are common food allergies. Food inspector suspended Good Food's license last December for failing to comply with food requirements, but it was reinstated in January. And some good news about the beluga whale still living at Marineland. Officials say the first six belugas have begun their journeys to their new homes in the U.S., with the remaining 24 moving in the coming weeks. The whales have been living under the threat of euthanasia since last fall. And now a look at sports.
4: I'm RJ Brighthead with the morning sports. The Blue Jays lost to Tampa 7-1. Jays have scored just two runs in their last three games. They keep slipping as the trade deadline approaches. It's less than 2 weeks away. AJ Hinch says the Tigers have been playing game seven since May, trying to get back in playoff contention. If they don't, Cy Young winner Tarek Skubal's likely to be traded. Tigers got a win against the Cubs yesterday. Red Sox beat Baltimore, extending their winning streak to 14. Yankees defeated the Pirates. The Dodgers were the only division leader to lose. In fact, every team in their division lost. The final World Cup standings were released. Canada finished 14th, but it didn't affect their overall FIFA ranking. Canada's still 30th. Spain, the World Cup winners, are number one. They returned to Madrid to a crowd of about 2 million people. And the Toronto Tempo fell to Las Vegas, finishing with just two wins on their nine-game homestand. That's sports. Your forecast is next.
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3: Wet weather back today. Showers and a risk of thunderstorms throughout the day. The high 25, going to feel like 32 with the Humidex. Chance for rain overnight and falling to 14 this evening. Sun and cloud tomorrow, cooler high of 20. It's 19 in Seaforth, 19 in Amberley, and 19 outside our studios in Goderich. I'm Fadi Giri, and now you're up to date.
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0: Country 104.9, it is 6:07. Going to be a rainy Monday today, off and on showers. Chance for thunderstorms today. Weather's not the only thing that's gloomy. Our relationship with the United States, also gloomy.
1: Boo.
0: Boo. Trade war. Trade war escalated yesterday with an announcement from the U.S. They're putting more tariffs on more things. Talk more after Gabby Barrett. 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

0: 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It is 6:11. I want to stop talking about the trade war with the United States, but it just keeps escalating. The latest is the United States imposing 50% tariffs starting in 30 days on Canadian wine, hockey sticks, cement. You mentioned wigs.
1: Wigs is on the list.
0: Wigs is part of the new tariffs as a response to Canada's discrimination against U.S. motor vehicles, dairy, and alcohol, specifically the booze ban in many provinces across this country, including right here in Ontario. They're mad about the booze. So they're saying, hey, you have to pay more to send wigs our way.
1: The whole point, though, of the taking the booze off the shelves was to stop the tariffs. But now they're just adding tariffs.
0: Well, the point was to say tit for tat.
1: Yeah.
0: Like, you impose things, we impose things. You got power, we got some power too. I don't know if you have this, I want to call it a personality trait, but maybe it's a personality flaw. When somebody tells you to do something, do you want to do the opposite? Somebody's like, well, you have to wear this shirt. And you're like, well, no, I'm going to wear this other shirt then.
1: Yeah, now that you said that.
0: Like, this makes me want to buy Canadian alcohol even harder now.
1: Well, that's just it. You could bring it up and put it on the shelves, but I think Canadians are pretty stubborn. We would just let it sit there and rot.
0: And don't just limit your drinking to evenings and weekends. Talk to your boss about getting drunk at work.
1: Right.
0: And if your boss says something like that's irresponsible or you have a drinking problem, just ask, why do you hate this country? It's 6:13.
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0: 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Up north, police found something unusual in the ditch. Well, it was a car.
1: That's not unusual.
0: Well, someone had drove their car into the ditch.
1: I did a story about a car in the ditch this weekend.
0: Yeah, but this car was unusual because it was Christmassy for some reason. Tell you why after Garth Brooks.

0: Today's best country 104.9. I don't know exactly what's going on here, but police up in Elliott Lake, driving along, see a car in the ditch, and the car is partially wrapped in Christmas paper.
1: What does that mean?
0: Like they had Christmas paper, like wrapping paper that you wrap your gifts for at Christmas. This was on the vehicle that this person who ditched their vehicle, this SUV. And so there's a guy still in the vehicle in the ditch. And they asked, what's with the Christmas wrap? And the guy said he wrapped the vehicle to keep the bugs out.
1: Did he have broken windows? Is that what happened?
0: That's what I'm thinking, maybe. He had this over the windows. And that's the worst paper to use, though. That stuff, it's designed to basically rip apart.
1: It depends on what wrapping paper you buy. If you buy the dollar store wrapping paper, yeah, it falls apart. You blow on it and it rips apart.
0: So maybe he got some good grade wrapping paper.
1: Yeah, he got that good Costco wrapping paper where it's like plastic on the one side and paper maybe. On the other.
0: Maybe
1: you can only cut it with scissors.
0: It was the good stuff. It'd be funny, actually, if he brought out like a wrapping paper tube and I pretended it was a sword. Apparently this guy was drunk, though. So police are reminding people to not drive drunk and to not wrap your car in wrapping paper, naturally.
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2: The trade war between Canada and the U.S. is escalating. President Donald Trump announced new 50% tariffs on Canadian wine, hockey sticks, and cement as a response to Canada's ban on American alcohol. Those take effect in 30 days.
3: Wine, hockey sticks, and cement. What? You could use those all maybe to make a hockey rink.
2: I guess so, yeah.
3: Yeah. Except maybe the wine.
2: No, you could use the wine.
3: Sure, while you're making it.
2: Do you christen a hockey rink by breaking a bottle of wine?
3: There you go. Are they trying to shut down hockey? Is that what's going on?
2: I'm sure they'll be successful. Goderich Council got an updated economic development plan for how to grow the town. The town's Economic Development Committee says the port of Goderich will play a big role in attracting industrial growth, while the town should always look for ways to allow for more small businesses and more educational facilities. Heads up if you ordered meal kits from the company Good Food. Companies are calling two meatball meal kits due to undeclared egg and sesame seeds, which are common food allergies. Some good news about the beluga whale still living at Marineland. Officials say the first six belugas have begun their journeys to their new homes in the U.S., with the remaining 24 being moved in the coming weeks. Showers, risk of thunderstorms throughout the day today. High 25, going to feel like 32 with the Humidex. Chance for rain overnight and falling to 14 this evening. For tomorrow, sun and cloud, high 20. We're at 22, feels like 29 outside our studios in Goderich. Those are the five things you need to know.
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Today's best country, country 104.9, coming up after Kyle McCurney, the latest in country news. Another wardrobe malfunction. Oh boy. Tell you after, rear view.

0: It's time for country news. Ella Langley had a wardrobe malfunction in Baltimore. So she was two songs in to her set, and the dress she was wearing just started to fall apart. I don't think anyone saw anything, but the quick fix here was to just throw on a Baltimore Ravens jersey, which is what she did.
1: Okay.
0: And everyone just cheered. People barely noticed. Just put on the team jersey. You can add tattoo artists to Riley Green's list of accomplishments. At a recent show in Wisconsin, a fan asked Riley to sign her arm with a doodle. And he doodled a turkey on her arm. And then she made it a permanent tattoo.
1: So he didn't tattoo anything.
0: No. But he, tattoo artist, I said. Yeah, he did the artwork.
1: Is that what a tattoo artist... So
0: they do the art.
1: If I draw a stick figure and somebody tattoos that stick figure onto their body, I'm the tattoo artist?
0: Technically, you designed it.
1: No, that's just artist.
0: And then there's the person that does the tattoo.
1: No, a tattoo artist tattoos, right?
0: Yeah, so he designed it, and then she decided to get that turkey permanent.
1: No, but I'm the artist. I'm not saying art's not involved here.
0: Yeah.
1: But I'm not a tattoo artist. I'm just an artist. A tattoo artist tattoos art.
0: No, it's a very specific art for tattoos. Yeah.
1: Okay.
0: Yeah.
1: Okay, maybe I'm wrong here.
0: Riley Green.
1: That seems like a hack way to become a tattoo artist, just to draw stuff.
0: Yes. She wanted a tattoo, and Riley Green gave her a turkey. Of all things.
1: He drew a turkey. Somebody else tattooed it on her is what I'm saying. Like, I can draw a picture of a house. I'm not an architect.
0: Yeah.
1: I'm not a home builder. I'm a douche with a pen.
0: Yeah.
1: All right.
0: Pretty cool, though.
1: Riley Green is a tattoo artist, according to our own Matt Hussey. That's country news. It's 6:42.
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3: Some changes could be coming to the beef market in Canada. According to the Canadian Food Inspection Agency, they're considering lifting some bans on specified risk materials from beef in order for them to once again be included in non-ruminant livestock feed, pet food, and fertilizer. Federal Ag Minister Heath McDonald says lifting the bans would make it easier for Canadian beef processors to start to compete with the United States. Canada's current enhanced feed ban started back in 2007 to persuade the United States and other countries to start buying Canadian beef once again. However, since 2021, Canada has been considered to have negligible risk status for BSE, according to the World Organization for Animal Health. The trading bans have since been lifted. This would be the final hurdle. Meanwhile, Canada's mushroom exporters are facing an 8.6% anti-dumping duty on sales tax in the United States. That's a lot less than what was being proposed by at least one mushroom company in Pennsylvania. They were asking for 32 to 44%. According to officials, the preliminary determination confirms that the petitioner's original dumping allegations were, quote, overstated. And that's your Food and Ag Report. I'm Phil DeLand.
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1: Country 104.9. It is 6:47. We've been talking about Marineland for months and months now. Well, kind of years, I guess, at this point. They closed in 2024, and there's been beluga whales stuck there ever since, 30 of them. A couple of them have died. Got the latest and kind of a happy update coming up after Kane Brown. Here's Woman Country 104.9.

0: Country 104.9. It is 6:50. For years now, we've been talking about Marineland. They've been closed since 2024. They've had a couple dozen belugas there. There is a threat of euthanasia for the belugas at one point because it's cost money to take care of these whales.
1: Feel so bad for these big-headed whales. Those poor things. They're cute.
0: That was the descriptor you went with? It couldn't have been white or...
1: They got a huge forehead, don't they?
0: They do have a big, bubbly forehead. It's bizarre.
1: So what's going on with the whales? Are they finally getting out of there?
0: So the first six belugas now have been moved out of Marineland on their way to aquariums across the United States. I think a couple of them or four of them are going to Spain as well. But it should be a few more weeks before all of them are moved out.
1: Oh, I guess I'm happy for the whales. Happiness finally is Marineland.
0: Yeah.
1: That everything's out of there and they're going to tear it down.
0: That was the song. Happiness is Marineland. Happiness for everybody except the whales. And most of the whales are going to the southern United States. I think Miami, Atlanta, I think Southern California. And since they're crossing the border and the belugas are white, they shouldn't have an issue at the border. Got your news update in minutes.
2: 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The Chicks. Russell Glass. Russell Dickerson. Brett Kissel. James Barker. And many more. One lucky person will win two weekend passes plus camping to Boots and Hearts 2026. 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
2: Good morning. I'm Fadi Gideon. The trade war between Canada and the U.S. is escalating. President Donald Trump announced new 50% tariffs on Canadian wine, hockey sticks, and cement as a response to Canada's ban on American alcohol. White House officials say Trump is using a law from 1930, which allows the U.S. to impose additional duties on countries that discriminate against American commerce. Meantime, Premier Doug Ford says he has not heard from the U.S. on helping with wildfires in northern Ontario. Ford's comments come after U.S. President Trump threatened additional tariffs on Canada for wildfire smoke drifting south of the border. Prime Minister Mark Carney pushed back on the criticism, saying the wildfire management brought on by climate change is a responsibility shared across the globe. Goderich Council got an updated economic development plan for how the town can grow. The town's Economic Development Committee says the Port of Goderich will play a big role in attracting industrial growth. The committee says Goderich should also look at ways to find educational and training opportunities and allow for more small businesses. Councillors discussed GO Train service expanding to Stratford and potentially having that service come to Goderich in the future. Canada's inflation rate dropped from 3.2% in May down to 2.8% in June. StatsCan says lower gas prices led to the drop, which were prompted by peace talks in the war between the U.S. and Iran. But gas prices began surging again this month as tensions continue to rise in the Middle East. Heads up if you ordered meal kits from the company Good Food. The company is recalling two meatball meal kits due to undeclared egg and sesame seeds, which are common food allergies. Food inspectors suspended Good Food's license last December for failing to comply with food requirements, but it was reinstated in January. And some good news about the beluga whales still living at Marineland. Officials say the first six belugas have begun their journeys to their new homes in the U.S., with the remaining 24 moving in the coming weeks. The whales have been living under the threat of euthanasia since last fall. And now a look at sports.
3: I'm RJ Brighthead with the morning sports. The Blue Jays lost to Tampa 7-1. Jays have scored just two runs in their last three games. They keep slipping as the trade deadline approaches. It's less than 2 weeks away. AJ Hinch says the Tigers have been playing game seven since May, trying to get back in playoff contention. If they don't, Cy Young winner Tarek Skubal's likely to be traded. Tigers got a win against the Cubs yesterday. Red Sox beat Baltimore, extending their winning streak to 14. Yankees defeated the Pirates. The Dodgers were the only division leader to lose. In fact, every team in their division lost. The final World Cup standings were released. Canada finished 14th, but it didn't affect their overall FIFA ranking. Canada's still 30th. Spain, the World Cup winners, are number one. They returned to Madrid to a crowd of about 2 million people. And the Toronto Tempo fell to Las Vegas, finishing with just two wins on their nine-game homestand. That's sports. Your forecast is next.
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2: Wet weather back today. Showers and a risk of thunderstorms throughout the day. The high 25, going to feel like 32 at the Humidex. Chance for rain overnight and falling to 14 this evening. Sun and cloud tomorrow, cooler high of 20. It's 20 in St. Joseph, 20 in Walton, and 20 outside our studios in Goderich. I'm Fadi Giddy, and now you're up to date.
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0: Today's best country, country 104.9. Fatty, did you ever play with dolls growing up?
1: I had some cousins who had Barbies and stuff.
0: Yeah.
1: I had the action figures, but...
0: At a certain age, yeah. I played with some dolls.
1: Sure, yeah.
0: But never once did the dolls ever get pregnant.
1: What?
0: No. Yeah. There's a new doll on the market.
1: You weren't playing with them right.
0: Well, maybe so. New doll on the market has some controversy associated with it. Tell you after Dallas Smith.

0: Am I on? Country 104.9, 710. You've been keeping me waiting. What's up with pregnant dolls?
1: Yeah, there's this new doll on the market called My Mini Baby Mom and Surprise Doll. And basically, you buy this doll, comes pregnant, and the belly is like a little flippy door. So imagine that. The big belly at some point goes inside.
0: Like a lazy Susan, and on the other side is a baby?
1: On the other side is an amniotic sac, actually, with a baby in it.
0: There's a sac and with a baby?
1: The kid gets to birth the baby, like break apart the goo. There's goo in the sac.
0: What kind of goo? Is it toxic goo? Are kids going to eat this goo?
1: That's my concern. What's the goo? And what if they use their mouth to open it?
0: Yeah, so it's tough, so you got to use your teeth.
1: The kid gets to be the doctor, rip it open, and then they get a little surprise baby. And there's different babies that you can collect. So it's like a Kinder egg, but like a pregnant doll.
0: No, and just like real life, nobody's addressed the health of the mother in this situation.
1: Yeah.
0: Where's mom in all this?
1: Well, mom looks good after the pregnancy.
0: We're just stealing the baby from mom?
1: No, mom looks instantly good after the pregnancy, too, because you just flip that pregnant belly around and she's got abs.
0: Also, like real life, immediately after childbirth, you got a six-pack. It's 712.
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0: 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It's been a few days since the wildfire smoke was in Huron County. We've almost forgot about it. It's raining today. It was nice yesterday. We were outside, not inhaling smoke. You know what industry? I didn't realize, but they were massively hit by the wildfire smoke. The wine industry.
1: Oh.
0: I'll explain what's going on after Mackenzie Porter. 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

0: Country 104.9, it is 7:19. We're talking about the wildfire smoke from last week. Oh, we were so young and so out of breath. Apparently, that would hurt wine companies around the Niagara region. Grape Escape Wine Tour says the wildfires prompted a swath of customers to cancel their reservations for tours. This is how a lot of wine companies make money. They get big groups in. You tour the vineyard. You see where the grapes come from. You have some of the grapes afterwards. Yum, yum, yum, yum, yum, yum, yum. Delicious wine.
1: Tastes like ash.
0: But you made a good point off, Mike, that a lot of outdoor businesses, patios at restaurants, would have been affected by this wildfire.
2: Yeah, it wasn't just the wine industry. Restaurants were probably down too. No one was going outside.
0: But as these wildfires become more common, breweries are a great option. If you're looking for some kind of alcohol-related tourism, a lot of breweries are indoors, so they're less affected by wildfire smoke.
2: Also, like beer drinkers, they don't care about the smoke.
0: Hell no.
2: Oh, heck, they'll just sit at a picnic table anywhere and drink.
0: But wineries and breweries, they're both super touchy about you drinking directly from their vats while rubbing your belly and saying, I'm a big drunk baby. Last I checked, this was a free country. Five things you need to know in minutes.
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1: The trade war between Canada and the U.S. is escalating. President Donald Trump announced new 50% tariffs on Canadian wine, hockey sticks, and cement as a response to Canada's ban on American alcohol. Those new tariffs take effect in 30 days.
2: Hockey sticks. That's so cliche.
3: Maple syrup and poutine, too.
1: Yeah.
3: Yeah.
1: I don't like those cheese curds.
3: And polar bears. For some reason.
1: America has polar bears. They got Alaska. A lot of polar bears up there. Oh, yeah.
3: They got their own.
1: Goderich Council got an updated economic development plan for how to grow the town. The town's Economic Development Committee says the port of Goderich will play a big role in attracting industrial growth, while the town should also look for ways to allow for more small businesses and more educational facilities. Heads up if you ordered meal kits from the company Good Food. Companies were calling two meatball meal kits due to undeclared egg and sesame seeds, which are common food allergies.
3: Oh, so it wasn't the sitting out on the porch all day that was hurting people?
1: Hey, they got freezer packs in there. They're totally fine. Some good news about the beluga whales still living at Marineland. Officials say the first six belugas have begun their journeys to their new homes in the U.S., the remaining 24 being moved in the coming weeks. Showers, risk of thunderstorms throughout the day today, going to be a high of 25, feeling like 32 with the Humidex. Chance for rain overnight and falling to 14 this evening. Sun and cloud tomorrow, the high 20. We're at 22, feels like 30 outside our studios in Goderich. Those are the five things you need to know.
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Try not to bring up video games too much on the morning show, but I play a bunch of video games. Love video games. From my childhood, grew up with video games. The comforting thing to do now as an adult. Video game industry is changing. Sony announced a couple weeks ago that they're going to be getting rid of physical games for their upcoming PlayStation console. So right now you can go to the store, you can go to Walmart, you can buy a PlayStation game and a little disc comes in the box. They're going to be getting rid of that by 2028. And if you want a game, you can just log on to the PlayStation store and download it. No more physical games. So this was announced a couple weeks ago, but company out of Winnipeg is fighting against this. We'll talk more after Brooks and Dunn. Country 104.9.

0: Country 104.9, 737. I don't know if you grew up with video games. I sure did. Had the original Nintendo growing up. Then we had a PlayStation. Then we had a PlayStation 3. Then a PlayStation 4.
1: You're just going to go through all your consoles?
0: PS5, dude. I've been growing up with it since kind of the dawn of modern video games.
1: And I could have a longer list.
0: And this is big news because Sony PlayStation announced they were getting rid of physical game discs. All their games are going to be digital. You download them all come 2028. So we got a few years. But a video game company in Winnipeg, they're a game reseller. They're called PNP Games. And they've started a petition asking Sony to keep physical games. And they currently have over 330,000 signatures. This is kind of a big deal because it's like when CDs went away. When you bought a CD from the store, you had a thing.
1: Yeah.
0: And you could listen to that thing and you could give it to your friends or you could give it to your parents or you could resell it and get some money back for it. With digital games, you can't do that anymore. Can't loan games to your friends. Can't resell it to get some of your money back.
1: Yeah, there's no aftermarket value suddenly. Yeah, and this is what caused the record stores to go out of business too.
0: And right? my worry is you can get maybe locked out of games. Maybe PlayStation decides I broke their terms and conditions and they lock me out of all the games that I've paid for, the digital games, and I don't have the physical thing to load into my console. And I feel like old people are going to be especially mad about this because, and you remember back in the day, if your video game cartridge didn't work, you had to blow on it in a special way that only worked for your Nintendo.
1: Right. And then when they had the discs, like, there, you had to buy a special disc cleaner, which was just Windex. You paid big bucks for this disc cleaner. That didn't work either.
0: Now everything is digital and you don't have to blow into anything, which is why I started vaping between Fortnite rounds. It's 7:39.
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3: Some changes could be coming to the beef market in Canada. According to the Canadian Food Inspection Agency, they're considering lifting some bans on specified risk materials from beef in order for them to once again be included in non-ruminant livestock feed, pet food, and fertilizer. Federal Ag Minister Heath MacDonald says lifting the bans would make it easier for Canadian beef processors to start to compete with the United States. Canada's current enhanced feed ban started back in 2007 to persuade the United States and other countries to start buying Canadian beef once again. However, since 2021, Canada has been considered to have negligible risk status for BSE, according to the World Organization for Animal Health. The trading bans have since been lifted. This would be the final hurdle. Meanwhile, Canada's mushroom exporters are facing an 8.6% anti-dumping duty on sales tax in the United States. That's a lot less than what was being proposed by at least one mushroom company in Pennsylvania. They were asking for 32 to 44%. According to officials, the preliminary determination confirms that the petitioner's original dumping allegations were, quote, overstated.

0: And that's your Food and Ag Report. I'm Phil DeLand.
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0: Today's best country, country 104.9. I can't believe I'm old enough now that I'm talking about things like inflation. Remember when you were a kid?
1: Inflation's important. Inflation just means things are costing more. Inflation is how much things have ballooned in price, how much they've inflated in price. But as a kid, I always wondered what inflation was, or like the deficit, all these adult words. Kids, we're about to talk about inflation. That just means we're going to talk about which things are a little more expensive than they were a month or two ago.
0: That's right. I'll tell you the latest in inflation numbers after Chase Beckham. Here's 23.

0: me. Today's Best Country, Country 104.9. We're talking inflation this morning. Stats Can released the inflation rates for June. Consumers paid less for gas, so that's the good news.
1: Yeah, that was back when the U.S. and Iran were undergoing peace talks.
0: Yeah.
1: And it seemed like things settled down for a minute. That was June. Then July hit, and July's still going on, and there's been escalation, so I'm sure that may contribute to July's inflation rate numbers when those numbers come out.
0: Well, the bad news, in June, it was the 17th straight month the grocery prices were on the rise, and the big culprits were fresh or frozen chicken rose 5.7%, bread increased 6%, and fresh fruit 1.7%.
1: Okay.
0: Yeah.
1: Years ago, I started making my own bread. It's awesome and kind of easy, too.
0: Yeah.
1: Not to say there's not some good local bread producers, but you want to make a loaf of white or some whole wheat? Easy peasy.
0: Well, I make my own fruit. I got a backyard full of fruit. Got cherry tree?
1: You don't make anything. The tree makes it.
0: Yeah, well, I planted
1: it. You pick it off the tree.
0: I thought
1: I had. You don't get to take credit for the fruit tree because you planted it once.
0: 20 years ago, I thought to myself, you know what? In 2026, inflation's going to be bad. So I'm going to plant some fruit trees. I got a cherry tree, provides cherries in the spring. And then the plum tree is looking good for like mid-August usually.
1: Kids, eat your plums. But Dad, we've been eating it for 6 months.
0: Stop crying. Eat your plums.
1: Eat your plums and stop crying. Got your news update in minutes.
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3: Good morning. I'm Fadi Giri. The trade war between Canada and the U.S. is escalating. President Donald Trump announced new 50% tariffs on Canadian wine, hockey sticks, and cement as a response to Canada's ban on American alcohol. White House officials say Trump is using a law from 1930, which allows the U.S. to impose additional duties on countries that discriminate against American commerce. Meantime, Premier Doug Ford says he has not heard from the U.S. on helping with wildfires in northern Ontario. Ford's comments come after U.S. President Trump threatened additional tariffs on Canada for wildfire smoke drifting south of the border. Prime Minister Mark Carney pushed back on the criticism, saying the wildfire management brought on by climate change is a responsibility shared across the globe. Goderich Council got an updated economic development plan for how the town can grow. The town's Economic Development Committee says the Port of Goderich will play a big role in attracting industrial growth. The committee says Goderich should also look at ways to find educational and training opportunities and allow for more small businesses. Councillors discussed GO Train service expanding to Stratford and potentially having that service come to Goderich in the future. Canada's inflation rate dropped from 3.2% in May down to 2.8% in June. StatsCan says lower gas prices led to the drop, which were prompted by peace talks in the war between the U.S. and Iran. But gas prices began surging again this month as tensions continue to rise in the Middle East. Heads up if you ordered meal kits from the company Good Food. The company is recalling two meatball meal kits due to undeclared egg and sesame seeds, which are common food allergies. Food inspector suspended Good Food's license last December for failing to comply with food requirements, but it was reinstated in January. And some good news about the beluga whale still living at Marineland. Officials say the first six belugas have begun their journeys to their new homes in the U.S., with the remaining 24 moving in the coming weeks. The whales have been living under the threat of euthanasia since last fall. And now a look at sports.
4: I'm RJ Brighthead with the morning sports. The Blue Jays lost to Tampa 7-1. Jays have scored just two runs in their last three games. They keep slipping as the trade deadline approaches. It's less than 2 weeks away. AJ Hinch says the Tigers have been playing game seven since May, trying to get back in playoff contention. If they don't, Cy Young winner Tarek Skubal's likely to be traded. Tigers got a win against the Cubs yesterday. Red Sox beat Baltimore, extending their winning streak to 14. Yankees defeated the Pirates. The Dodgers were the only division leader to lose. In fact, every team in their division lost. The final World Cup standings were released. Canada finished 14th, but it didn't affect their overall FIFA ranking. Canada's still 30th. Spain, the World Cup winners, are number one. They returned to Madrid to a crowd of about 2 million people. And the Toronto Tempo fell to Las Vegas, finishing with just two wins on their nine-game homestand. That's sports. Your forecast is next.
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3: Wet weather back today. Showers and a risk of thunderstorms throughout the day. The high 25, going to feel like 32 with the humidex. Chance for rain overnight and falling to 14 this evening. Sun and cloud tomorrow, cooler high of 20. It's 21 in Brucefield, 21 in Kintail, and 21 outside our studios in Goderich. I'm Fadi Giri, and now you're up to date.
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It is 8:06. Looking at some off and on rain today. Chance for thunderstorms. Goderich Mayor Trevor Bazinet going to be in studio. We're going to talk about the latest happening around the town, including something that happened a couple weeks ago. I was really, really cool in the town. I saw Trevor at this event. I'm hoping it comes back. First, Eric Church, here's Drink in My Hand. Country 104.9.

0: 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It is 8:10. Goderich Mayor Trevor Bazinet joining us in studio. Good morning, Mr. Mayor.
1: I came in hot this morning, right, fellas? Right on time.
0: You came in about 40 seconds ago.
1: Perfect.
0: You made it right on time. Nobody would have known, but we said it out loud. So now everybody knows.
1: Well, and that's okay, because people need to know that I got stopped at the lights here in town. So right. It literally took me 2 minutes and 22 seconds from my address on Park Street to get to this radio station.
0: Small
1: that's
0: towns.
1: That's what I love about Goderich.
0: Small right towns. It's and pretty nice.
2: He doesn't have a special mayor button that changes the lights for him.
1: No.
2: It's just like us.
0: There's no mayor button?
1: No, there is no mayor button. I'm just a regular person.
0: Are you petitioning for a mayor button for one of the 5 sets of streetlights we have in this town? Traffic lights?
1: No, I don't mind stopping and just looking at the beautiful town, not the lights.
0: Okay, you said we could talk about this. I saw you a couple weekends ago at Goderich Rib Fest. Yes. It's the Kinsmen Summer Fest. They added the Rib Fest this year. I went all 3 days, bought a ton of pork. It was one of the best times I've had in the town of Goderich. And I'm hoping, I haven't talked to the Kinsmen yet, but I'm hoping this comes back next year. You're the mayor. Tell me what your feelings were with the town's first ever Rib Fest.
1: Well, I was blown away, not to say that I want Goderich to turn into a city, but it certainly had that city feel in regards to a festival, right? As I was walking around, seeing all the people, and we had a lot of people from out of town. I didn't recognize probably 80% of the people on Saturday afternoon. But it was amazing. And it was nice to see, you know, the Kinsmen have been doing the same thing kind of over and over, and they realized, well, let's take a risk here. And it was a risk for them going into it, right? They didn't know what to expect. They were very hopeful, but I think, it went beyond expectations for them. And I know they're already talking. I talked to them on Sunday, and basically they said, yeah, we want to do this again.
0: Cause I've been to other Rib Fests in Huron County. There's one in Seaforth a few years ago. It was great. I had a good time. I didn't see that many people there. Right. A few years ago, one in Grand Bend as well. I believe that was at the racetrack, so that wasn't in the main town. It was a little bit out of town. It poorly attended. The weather was bad that day, too, so it was kind of unfortunate. Again, well put together, so I was a little worried about the Goderich Rib Fest, but it was bustling.
1: It was bustling and live entertainment all day long, all night, right? Which I think is key to that, because it gets the people that really love the music part of it. And then also you have the people that have, you know, well, they're known as Rib Fest groupies. And I believe you're one of them.
0: Yes,
1: Patty.
0: Sir. I travel around Ontario to these things. Me and Trish the Dish will drive several hours to go to Guelph Rib Fest, Sarnia Rib Fest. We've been to Kingston for a Rib Fest.
2: What do they call them? Ribbies? What's the name for the groupies?
1: Yeah, that's a great question.
0: That's a good Ribbers, I guess.
2: Ribbers.
0: Yeah. I guess so.
1: There we go. Perfect.
2: Ribblers.
1: Yeah.
0: People with high cholesterol.
2: Yes.
0: I think what my doctor calls.
1: We're going to meet with the Kinsmen probably in a couple weeks after they get their financials and all that stuff. When I say we, I mean like myself and some of the staff at Town Hall, and just work through, you know, you always like to have a debrief after a big event, right? And find out what the successes were and what are the things that need to be worked on, right? So some of the things were, you know, location on the square. There were some, maybe a few upset people. The fact that there was, you know, traffic closed down the one lane and a portion of the square lost some parking in front of their businesses, right? And all those businesses did sign off on that. They were aware of it. I asked the Kinsmen to go in and talk to those businesses, because the last thing I want to do, especially with the construction going on, is shutting down more of the square or losing more parking for those businesses. But they did sign off on it. And I talked to a few of the businesses after, and they said they actually were up in sales because of it.
0: That's great.
1: Yeah.
0: So with the Rib Fest, that was part of an event organized by the Kinsmen. Mm-hmm. Always a great event. Does something like that prompt conversation with the town and with your tourism operations? Because suddenly, like, this experimental thing comes with this group that isn't taxpayer funded. Yeah. They're their own service organization. Does that inspire the town for, say, the Salt and Harvest Festival coming up that is a town event? Does it inspire you to say, okay, these are maybe some new options that are available to us?
1: We always got to be thinking outside the box, right? Having the same thing year after year, it fades away, right? And you do. You have to bring in something new. Like if the Salt and Harvest Festival is going to continue with the hop-on, hop-off bus tours, you know, it's time to change it up.
0: That festival has expanded huge over the last few years.
1: And it has. And we're only going into our fourth one. And out of the 3 years we've done it, we've won 2 FEO awards, which is pretty cool for the town of Goderich, being a small community that we are. And we're always looking at new ideas. So this year, since you bring up Salt and Harvest Festival, we're going to have Battle of the Bands, right? Mm. And your counterparts from London, Ontario, Taz and Jim are gonna MC it, right?
0: On FM 96,
1: yeah. And then Sarah Rubino, who was, you know, raised in Goderich, yeah. And I can't remember the radio station. Pardon me, Sarah, if you're listening, which she probably isn't because she's working right now. But she's also coming as well, right? And we're gonna include both of you. We'll probably have, you know, the cardboard thing that you have in your window there. We'll probably have that up on stage
0: right behind you.
1: Right behind me. Yeah. Maybe we'll have that with Taz and Jim.
0: Sure.
1: Okay.
0: Sure. We'll bring them on stage. Yeah. We're gonna keep you around for a minute because I want you to explain why a video film crew is coming to the town of Goderich. That's coming up in minutes.
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0: In Goderich, the average gas price is 159.9 cents a liter. In Bayfield, the average price is 164.9. In Exeter, 179.6.
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0: 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It is 8:20. We are joined in studio by the mayor of Goderich, Trevor Bazinet. You were telling me, kind of teasing me off mic, about a video crew coming to film something in the town of Goderich. What's going on?
1: Yeah, so they're going to be arriving this Thursday, and they're going to be here all the way until Saturday evening. They're doing two videos. So one's going to be about the lifestyle of Goderich, interviewing some people that live in Goderich, some people that have just recently moved to Goderich as well, right? It's one thing to talk about Goderich from someone like myself that's been born and raised here. So I've lived here 27 years. And then someone that's lived here maybe 3 years, right? So they get the feeling of what was it like moving here as a new family, like a young family. So we have, you know, we have people that are already scheduled to be interviewed. The idea is talk about the lifestyle, but also talk about, they've got a really great idea. I don't want to share the idea because I want people that when they watch the video to be blown away by it. And when we did the interview process with these video production companies, they actually gave, this one gave me goosebumps. And then the name of the video production company is Sandbox. And they were talking about a union in their video. And could you imagine a video about a union would give you goosebumps or inspire you? Well, the way that they did it, it inspired all of us in that room. And that's why we select them. The other video that they're going to be doing is about competitive edge. So why pick Goderich as a business owner? Why pick Goderich as an industry? And we want to showcase the industry that we do have. There's this belief that we don't have industry in the town of Goderich. That's untrue. We do have a lot of industry. One, we have the world's largest salt mine. But if you go down to Parsons Court area, we have some vacant land, and we're looking at, you know, not having that lane vacant anymore. We want to fill that land. And with my relationships built within the nuclear sector right now, we've got something big down the pipeline, in the hopper, I'll call it, right?
0: When are you expecting an announcement on that?
1: An announcement? Well, we got a very important meeting on Monday where we're going to do our pitch. Let's put it that way. And then we'll find out from there what happens from there, right? So they love the town of Goderich for two things, our port and our rail. And those are some of the things we're going to showcase in the video production as well.
0: We have that in the news this morning. I think at your last Goderich Town Council meeting, there was an Economic Development Committee meeting.
1: Yep.
0: And they were talking about expanding industry in the town. The Port of Goderich is going to be a big one.
1: Yes, it is.
0: And are you suggesting there might be some kind of potential nuclear partnership maybe in the future?
1: They're very well.
0: Or that's what you're working on.
1: That's what we're working on. And that's what our hopes are. Fingers crossed that it all works out the way that we want it to. But we're pretty excited for the opportunity. And, you know, if it does not work out the way that we want it to, then we continue to move forward, right? And this is what these videos are going to do. They're going to provide us something when we're doing our pitch, or if we have, say, a booth set up at a trade show at a big conference, then, you know, the video can be playing, right? There's a lot of great things about Goderich that can attract industry now, you know, especially with our port and our rail. Yeah. A lot of the industries now are looking at different ways of shipping, right? Instead of just loading it in a truck and down the highway. And the idea with the Great Lakes St. Lawrence City initiatives is they want to get more vessels into the waterway and take trucks off the road, right? So make it a little less congestion for us.
0: And how much does our rail track in the town of Goderich allow for traffic in and out? I know it's just the one railway. Is there more we could do with that?
1: Yep. There's always opportunities to do more with that, right? So these are all things that we're currently looking at. With that Economic Development Committee that you mentioned, we created a matrix where it's like a score sheet where if certain industries are looking at the town of Goderich, and we have had a couple that have called in the last couple months, we basically score them by the score sheet, and there are incentives that we can provide to those industries looking for to build or to expand.
0: I don't know if any Ribfest festivals have applied for licenses, but more of those, please.
1: More of those, yes.
0: I ate ribs all weekend long. It was fantastic.
1: Well, and I got to judge the ribs, and I'll tell you, it wasn't an easy competition. But the cool thing is we didn't know which rib was which, right? They just said 1, 2, and 3. They didn't tell us which company it was. And it was great to be part of it. And it was great to see some excitement in the town of Goderich. And, you know, we've got a busy summer ahead.
2: Yeah, we're lucky to live in Goderich. We get to live a quality of life that not a lot of people get to live.
1: Well, can I throw a question out at both of you?
0: Sure.
1: Since we're talking about this video production team and one of the aspects is lifestyle, what do you love about the town of Goderich, Fatty?
0: 2 minutes from the beach. Yeah. And I grew up in the city. And there's rough neighborhoods and better neighborhoods. And I don't get that sense in the town of Goderich that there's a bad neighborhood.
2: Mm-hmm. And for me, like I was just saying this to my wife, I feel like we get to live this multi-million-dollar lifestyle by just living in a little house in Goderich.
1: You know?
2: We're on the lake. It just feels like a resort. Walk down to the square, go down to the river. We have trail systems everywhere. Everything I love and is here.
1: It's interesting that you mentioned the river because I'll take my dog Nova down there usually once a week to just let her go for a swim or run through the river and chase a ball. And I just caught myself the other day just looking around while she was just kind of walking around the river beside me. And I'm like, where else would you get this? Yeah. Right? Pretty lucky to live here.
0: Yeah, it's pretty nice. I don't want to keep you any longer. Okay. Goderich Mayor Trevor Bazinet, thanks for joining us, man.
1: Thanks for having me.
0: We got the five things you need to know in minutes.
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1: The trade war between Canada and the U.S. is heating up. President Donald Trump announced new 50% tariffs on Canadian wine, hockey sticks, and cement as a response to Canada's ban on American alcohol. Those tariffs will take effect in 30 days.
2: They're trying to shut down hockey.
1: They're shutting down hockey. You think that's their way to become competitive with Canada?
2: That's a weird thing to put on the list.
1: If we take all away hockey their hockey sticks.
2: Like they think that's all we do. We're just all up here whittling hockey sticks.
1: Well, we are, Matthew. That's the truth. Goderich Council got an updated economic development plan for how to grow the town. The town's Economic Development Committee says the port of Goderich will play a big role in attracting industrial growth.
2: Yeah, we just heard from the mayor.
1: Maybe some promising things. We will see. Heads up if you ordered meal kits from the company Good Food. Companies were calling two meatball meal kits due to undeclared egg and sesame seeds, which are common food allergies. Some good news about the beluga whale still living at Marineland. Officials say the first six belugas have begun their journeys to their new homes in the U.S., the remaining 24 being moved in the coming weeks.
2: Oh.
1: Good news. They've been trapped there for a couple years.
2: Are they going to be tariffed too?
1: Probably. We're putting a tariff on the belugas. Their foreheads are too big. Showers, risk of thunderstorms off and on throughout the day. The high 25. Going to feel like 32 with the Humidex. Chance for rain overnight and falling to 14 this evening. For tomorrow, sun and cloud, the high 20. It's 22, feels like 30 outside our studios in Goderich. Those are the five things you need to know.
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0: 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It is 8:37. Got country news coming up after Dallas Smith. Riley Green's in the news.
1: Yeah. Help someone get a tattoo.
0: Ooh. Coming up after Good Time Goes. 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

0: It's time for Country News. Riley Green helped a fan get a very unique tattoo. At a recent show in Wisconsin, a fan asked Riley to design her next tattoo, and so he doodled a turkey on her arm, and then she had that inked.
1: Do you have a photo of the turkey?
0: Yeah, it's not very good.
1: No?
0: It's a looks like a doodle of a turkey.
1: But Riley Green did it, so it's very important.
0: Yeah. Could that be worth something someday? Like
1: somebody's skin?
0: Well, yeah. Like, I mean, that's the thing. You get an autograph, you can sell that, but like, can you sell a tattoo? Like,
1: can you still sell an autograph?
0: Can you cut your skin off and frame it or something?
1: This has ventured into weird territory.
0: Yeah, it is weird. But anyways, it looks cool.
1: But I thought you just said way. It looked bad.
0: Well, it looks bad, but like it's cool because Riley Green did it. And she can go around at parties and say, hey, Riley Green drew this.
1: And they'll say, we didn't invite you. Leave this party.
0: Meanwhile, Ella Langley had a wardrobe malfunction in Baltimore. Two songs in, the dress she was wearing started to come apart. Fortunately, like it wasn't like full Janet Jackson or anything. That didn't really reveal anything. So the quick fix was to put on a Baltimore Ravens jersey.
1: Nice.
0: Kept on playing with the jersey on.
1: Okay.
0: Cool. You should just always have a jersey on hand.
1: That's an easy thing to pander to the crowd too. You'll see a lot of artists do that. If they're going to Toronto, they'll have a Leafs jersey. If they're in Vancouver, they'll have a Canucks jersey.
0: That's what makes me think this might have been planned.
1: You think so?
0: Yeah, just for the fans.
1: Big like, stunt.
0: Oh, my dress is falling off. Quick, get me a Baltimore Ravens jersey.
1: You can't fool me, Ella.
0: It just so happens this is the stadium they play in.
1: What a coincidence. It's country news. It's

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It is 8:46. Got some sunshine outside our studios in Goderich. Forecast calling for more off and on showers and thunderstorms this afternoon. Going to be a high of 25 today. Going to be a nice looking day. Some nice news about the whales that have been trapped at Marineland for a couple years. Nobody visiting them. They've just been swimming around. Talk more after Luke Combs. 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

0: 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It's 8:49. It's nice to give these kinds of updates on the radio, but the beluga still trapped at Marineland this week. The first six belugas that are planned to go to the U.S., they're on the way there now. They were lifted out of their tanks, put into special trucks. There is going to be escorts driving them to various aquariums across the southern United States. I believe Atlanta, Miami, and San Diego are some of the water parks they're going to. Not water parks, but aquariums.
1: Well, at least they're getting out of Marineland.
0: Why?
1: Well, they had such trouble there. They've been just living in this, like, cesspool there, it seems like.
0: I was a little worried because there was a while that the veterinarians who work at Marineland were talking about, like, if we can't move them, we have to put them down.
1: Right.
0: We have to euthanize them. Thankfully, that's not happening, though.
1: Okay.
0: And over the coming 6 weeks or so, the rest of the belugas will be moved to spots around the U.S., and some are going to Spain as well.
1: Well, happiness is finally Marineland.
0: That was the theme song growing up. You'd hear that commercial, happiness is Marineland.
1: Happiness is
0: that, leaving that, Marineland.
1: Yeah, that place shutting down for good.
0: And it's kind of nice. It's nice news because the whales are getting taken care of now, and it's good to know because it gives me hope that one day when I need care, marine biologists will also use a special crane to hoist me out of my own filth. We got your Hyundai of Goderich Workday kickoff on the way with Billy Currington, Josh Ross, and James Barker Band.
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0: 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Okay.

Showers, risk of thunderstorms throughout the day today. The high 25, going to feel like 32 with the Humidex. Chance for rain overnight and falling to 14 this evening. For tomorrow, sun and cloud with a cooler high of 20.

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Showers and thunderstorms throughout the day today with the high 25. Going to feel like 32 with the Humidex. Chance for rain overnight and falling to 14 this evening. For tomorrow, sun and cloud, high 20.

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Showers, risk of thunderstorms throughout the day today. The high 25, going to feel like 32 with the humidex. Chance for rain overnight and falling to 14 this evening. For tomorrow, sun and cloud with a cooler high of 20.

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6: Showers and thunderstorms throughout the day today with the high 25. Going to feel like 32 with the humidex. Chance for rain overnight and falling to 14 this evening. For tomorrow, sun and cloud, high 20.

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Zane Brown with Woman, today's best country, Country 104.9. Good morning, Zach here. How's it going? Welcome to Tuesday. Hey, we're almost to the halfway point of the week already. Full weather update coming up in about 10 minutes. Here's Keith Urban with Blue Angel Keller.

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1: 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Coming up at 11:30 here, sugar detected in space.
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9: A severe thunderstorm warning in effect for Huron County. Could see thundershowers this afternoon, slowing down around dinner time. Chances for showers after that. Today's high 25, going to feel like 32 at the Humidex. Chances for rain overnight and falling to 14 this evening. For tomorrow, sun and cloud, cooler high of 20.

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0: LA's Best Country, Country 104.9, Post Malone and Morgan Wallen with I Had Some Help. So I thought this was a pretty interesting article when I read it. Spanish scientists at a research center have detected simple sugar out in space within the gas and dust at the center of the Milky Way recently. They say this simple kind of sugar is actually found in raspberries. Yeah, kind of cool, since the last time sugar like that had been found anywhere in our solar system was on asteroids. Now, this specific kind of sugar, it has like a complex name, complex terms. I won't bore you with it, but it makes you wonder just a little bit more about how the world was formed, right? So, yeah. Would you like sugar with your stars?
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6: Huron County under a severe thunderstorm warning. Could see thunder showers this afternoon. Going to slow down around dinner time. After that, chances for showers. The high today, 25. Going to feel like 32 with the humidex. Chances for rain overnight and falling to 14 this evening. For tomorrow, sun and cloud and a cooler high of 20.

I was right. It's always the same, it's just a shame, that's all. I could say day and you'd say night. 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

0: 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We got your news, weather, and sports that's coming up at the top of the hour at noon. 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
3: Good afternoon. I'm Fadi Giri. The trade war between Canada and the U.S. is escalating. President Donald Trump announced new 50% tariffs on Canadian wine, hockey sticks, and cement as a response to Canada's ban on American alcohol. White House officials say Trump is using a law from 1930, which allows the U.S. to impose additional duties on countries that discriminate against American commerce. Meantime, Premier Doug Ford says he has not heard from the U.S. on helping with wildfires in northern Ontario. Ford's comments come after U.S. President Trump threatened additional tariffs on Canada for wildfire smoke drifting south of the border. Prime Minister Mark Carney pushed back on the criticism, saying the wildfire management brought on by climate change is a responsibility shared across the globe. Goderich Council got an updated economic development plan for how the town can grow. The town's Economic Development Committee says the Port of Goderich will play a big role in attracting industrial growth. The committee says Goderich should also look at ways to find educational and training opportunities and allow for more small businesses. Councillors discussed GO Train service expanding to Stratford and potentially having that service come to Goderich in the future. Canada's inflation rate dropped from 3.2% in May down to 2.8% in June. StatsCan says lower gas prices led to the drop, which were prompted by peace talks in the war between the U.S. and Iran. But gas prices began surging again this month as tensions continue to rise in the Middle East. Heads up if you ordered meal kits from the company Good Food. The company is recalling two meatball meal kits due to undeclared egg and sesame seeds, which are common food allergies. Food inspectors suspended Good Food's license last December for failing to comply with food requirements, but it was reinstated in January. And some good news about the beluga whale still living at Maryland. Officials say the first six belugas have begun their journeys to their new homes in the U.S., with the remaining 24 moving in the coming weeks. The whales have been living under the threat of euthanasia since last fall. Turning to sports, in the MLB, Kevin Gausman gets the start for Toronto as the Jays look to avoid their third straight loss and fourth series loss of July. Meantime, don't expect news anytime soon about which team NBA star LeBron James will play for next season. James's agent, Rich Paul, says the star player will not be rushed into a decision about which team he would leave the LA Lakers for. The next NBA season will be LeBron's 24th. And that's news in sports. The forecast is next.
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3: Huron County now under a severe thunderstorm warning. Could see thunder showers this afternoon, slowing down around dinner time. Chances for showers after that. Today's high 25, going to feel like 32 with the Humidex. Chances for rain overnight and falling to 14 this evening. For tomorrow, sun and cloud, cooler high of 20. It's 24 in Seaforth, 24 in Amberley, and 24 outside our studios in Goderich, feeling like 30 with the Humidex factor. I'm Fadi Giri. And now you're up to date.
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0: Thomas Rhett with Star of the Show. 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And that is your Triple Shot Tuesday songs featuring your artist for the Triple Shot this week. It was Thomas Rhett. And Thomas Rhett was the punk rocker, by the way. He actually played drums in a punk rock band in high school. And the band was called the High-Heeled Flip-Flops.
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2: 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Russell Flass. Russell Dickerson. Brett Kissel. James Barker. And many more. 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
6: A severe thunderstorm warning in effect for Huron County. Could see thundershowers this afternoon, slowing down around dinner time. Chances for showers after that. Today's high 25, going to feel like 32 at the Humidex. Chances for rain overnight and falling to 14 this evening. For tomorrow, sun and cloud, cooler high of 20.

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0: Morgan Wallen with I'm the Problem, today's Best Country, Country 104.9. This is quite a funny story. So an unusual Seattle raccoon, lovingly named Jimothy, as that's what the internet named him, because apparently he looks like a Jimothy, is becoming a viral celebrity. It's all due to his shortened spine, giving him a spherical kind of appearance. And yeah, if you look at the pictures of Jimothy, yeah, he really does look like a circle, you know, shaped raccoon. Now, the poster of the photo and the video of Jimothy said that, you know, she was really happy to see, you know, Jimothy was lovingly embraced online. And some veterinarians actually piped up into the conversation and said that by the looks of the video, it doesn't look like Jimothy's having trouble getting around, which means that he's in good health.
1: There's a saying in Nashville, it all begins with a song. But

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4: Huron County under a severe thunderstorm warning. Could see thunder showers this afternoon. Going to slow down around dinner time. After that, chances for showers. The high today, 25. Going to feel like 32 at the Humidex. Chances for rain overnight and falling to 14 this evening. For tomorrow, sun and cloud and a cooler high of 20.

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Ann Perry, If I Die Young, today's Best Country, Country 104.9. Welcome to that 1 o'clock hour. You're hanging out here with Zach on this Tuesday afternoon. Hope you're having a great day today. Here's Megan Patrick, Golden Child.

0: Riley Green with Worst Way. 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The cat burglar that is taking the name too seriously.
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4: A severe thunderstorm warning in effect for Huron County. Could see thundershowers this afternoon, slowing down around dinner time. Chances for showers after that. Today's high 25, going to feel like 32 at the Humidex. Chances for rain overnight and falling to 14 this evening. For tomorrow, sun and cloud, cooler high of 20.

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0: Josh Ross with Single Again, today's Best Country, Country 104.9. So police responding to a bank robbery in Maryland were met by a real-life cat burglar when the suspect was found carrying a stolen kitten. Yeah, seriously. So this dude went ahead and stole a kitten before going in and robbing a bank. I really want to know their thought process behind all that. Now, the cat was thankfully returned safe and sound to its owner, though they did not say where the feline had been stolen from. But still, I'm more or less just curious. What was the thought process behind all that?
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5: Huron County under a severe thunderstorm warning. Could see thunder showers this afternoon. Going to slow down around dinner time. After that, chances for showers. The high today, 25. Going to feel like 32 with the Humidex. Chances for rain overnight and falling to 14 this evening. For tomorrow, sun and cloud and a cooler high of 20.

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Jason Aldean with Don't Tell On Me, today's Best Country, Country 104.9. We got Dusty Hill coming up in the next hour at 3. Here's Chris Stapleton. You should probably leave.

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3: Giddy up, cowboy.
4: A severe thunderstorm warning in effect for Huron County. Could see thundershowers this afternoon, slowing down around dinner time. Chances for showers after that. Today's high 25, going to feel like 32 at the Humidex. Chances for rain overnight and falling to 14 this evening. For tomorrow, sun and cloud, cooler high of 20.
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0: Stephen Lee Olsen with Out of Yours. Today's Best Country, Country 104.9. I thought this was pretty cool. So a theme park in Colombia paid tribute to the local pottery tradition by creating the world's largest piggy bank out of ceramic. Yeah, stands 29 feet and 6.3 inches tall, measures 33 feet and 11.8 inches long, and weighs in at roughly 30 tons. 30 tons of ceramic. 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How cool is that?
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1: 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Today's Best Country, Country 104.9. I'm Zach. That's it for me. Hope you have a fantastic rest of the day. I am out of here. But hey, don't go away, though. We've got Dusty Hill coming up next at 3. He's going to keep you company on the drive home. And later on tonight at 6, it's the Casey Clark Show, all right here on today's Best Country, Country 104.9. Have a good one.
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4: Huron County under a severe thunderstorm warning. Could see thunder showers this afternoon. Going to slow down around dinner time. After that, chances for showers. The high today, 25. Going to feel like 32 with the Humidex. Chances for rain overnight and falling to 14 this evening. For tomorrow, sun and cloud and a cooler high of 20.

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I'm Dusty Hill, and it's time for Nate Holler and Tennille Towns on Country 104.9.

0: here's Old Dominion on today's Best Country, Country 104.9. You're with Dusty, trekking right along. Got your forecast on the way. Looking pretty good for the weekend. Yeah. I know it's only Tuesday. lots of great music coming up, too. Let's take a look at what happened this date in history, the 21st of July. It was this date in 2024. U.S. President Joe Biden abandons his campaign for re-election and endorses Vice President Kamala Harris. That didn't work. It was too late for that. 1873, Jesse James pulls off the world's first train robbery. Nobody thought to rob a train before Jesse James. Genius. In 1969, Neil Armstrong and Edwin Buzz Aldrin blast off from the moon. They were on the surface about 21 and a half hours, and they left behind a plaque which read, "Here, men from the planet Earth first set foot upon the moon, July 1969 AD. We came in peace for all mankind." And in 2021, the world's fastest train debuted. A Chinese state-owned bullet train, speeds of 600 kilometers an hour. That's 373 miles an hour. It was so fast that you could arrive before you left.
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7: Showers continuing throughout the day today. There is the chance of a thunderstorm as well. Temperature steady near 23, feeling more like 32 with the humidity. Cloudy, chance of showers dropping to a low of 14 overnight tonight. Cloudy for tomorrow and a high of around 20. We'll get back to a sunny sky on Thursday with a high of 23.

0: Aaron Goodwin on today's Best Country, Country 104.9. You're on with Dusty, and be on the lookout for our cruiser all summer long. 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
5: Showers with a chance of thunderstorms through the rest of the day today. Temperature holding steady near 23. Humidex pushing it closer to 32. Cloudy, chance of showers tonight, low near 14. Cloudy tomorrow, high of about 20, so much cooler. We will get some sun on Thursday and high of about 23.

0: That's Tim McGraw on Country 104.9. I'm Dusty Hill. News coming up shortly at the top of the hour. Next hour, lots of great music. We'll check celebrity birthdays and the top five things I bet you didn't know. I have a correction to make from yesterday's top five. As soon as I read it, I thought, that ain't right. But I just kept going. And a lot of people called in, wrote in, and told me I was wrong. So I'll tell you the right facts. Give you the straight stuff. That's coming up next hour.
1: 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The Chicks. Russell Glass. Russell Dickerson. Brett Kissel. James Parker. And many more. One lucky person will win 2 weekend passes plus camping to Boots and Hearts 2026. 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
2: Good afternoon. I'm Phil DeLand. Goddard's council got an updated economic development plan for how the town can grow and how well it's grown recently. Town's Economic Development Committee say the Port of Goderich will play a big role in attracting industrial growth. The committee says Goderich should also look at ways to find education and training opportunities and allow for more small businesses. Councilors discussed a GO Train service expanding to Stratford and potentially having that service come to Goderich sometime in the future. Premier Doug Ford is calling United States President Donald Trump's threats to impose new tariffs on Canada because of wildfire smoke, quote, rubbish. Ford says Trump should be sending water bombers and fighters instead.
3: Maybe President Trump would offer his closest allies and friends some support rather than sit there and threaten tariffs.
2: Ford pointed out Times Canada has helped the United States respond to natural disasters in the past, like Hurricane Helene relief in Georgia in the form of hydro linesmen or helping with the California wildfires.
3: You got to remind President Trump that there's 3.9 million acres burning in the United States right now. And if we had resources, we would send them down to our closest friends and allies.
2: Speaking of the trade war, it continues between Canada and the U.S. as Donald Trump has announced new 50% tariffs on Canadian wine, hockey sticks, and cement as a response to Canada's ban on American alcohol. White House officials say Trump is using a law from 1930, which allows the U.S. to impose additional duties on countries that discriminate against American commerce. Close to 2,000 people have been forced from their homes as wildfires continue to burn across northern Ontario. Premier Ford says 13 communities have been evacuated or are in the process of doing so. He also had a message for Donald Trump and some Republican politicians who blame Canada for the smoke that's been choking parts of the United States.
3: Maybe President Trump would offer his closest allies and friends some support rather than sit there and threaten tariffs when Hurricane Helene went a little wild down in the Carolinas and Georgia last year. Who were the first to step up?
2: Evacuees have fanned out to host cities across the province, including Barrie, Toronto, Sudbury, and Niagara Falls. Heads up, if you've ordered meal kits from the company Good Food, the company is recalling two meatball meal kits due to undeclared egg and sesame seeds, which are common food allergies. Food inspectors suspended Good Food's license last December for failing to comply with food requirements, but it was reinstated in January. In sports this hour, Blue Jays continue their series against the Rays from Rogers Centre. Kevin Gausman gets the nod for Toronto. That's news and sports. Your forecast is coming up next.
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2: Showers with a chance of thunderstorms through the rest of the day today. Temperature holding steady near 23. Humidex pushing it closer to 32. Cloudy, chance of showers tonight, low near 14. Cloudy tomorrow, high of about 20, so much cooler. We will get some sun on Thursday and high of about 23. Right now, outside of our Goddard studio, it's 25, but feels like 34 instead. I'm Phil DeLand. Now you're up to date.
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0: There's Dean Brody on today's Best Country, Country 104.9. Your forecast is on the way in just a little bit. Looks like it's going to be a nice weekend. And lots of great music, of course. Also, a correction in the top five from yesterday. I made a boo-boo. And as I said earlier, as soon as I read, I thought, that's not right. So we'll fix that. That is coming up. Speaking of fixing, can we fix the gas prices? Well, whether you want it or not, here's your gas price report.
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0: 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Actor Josh Hartnett has a birthday today. Black Hawk Down, Virgins, Suicides. He was in Pearl Harbor. That was back in 2001. Recently in Oppenheimer. He is 48 today. John Lovitz, very funny. Saturday Night Live. Also a bunch of TV guest appearances. Seinfeld, Friends. He was in Three Amigos, A League of Their Own, of course, placing a baseball scout. Very funny. John Lovitz is 69 today. Musically, Taco, putting on the Ritz, big hit for Taco, 71 today. Also, Karen Lynn Greening. Who's she? Lee Aaron. Remember Lee Aaron? Canadian rocker, 64 today. Cat Stevens, great singer-songwriter. He is 78 today. And Brad Maitz of Everson Drive is 48. Paul Brandt is 54.
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7: Showers continuing throughout the day today. There is the chance of a thunderstorm as well. Temperature steady near 23, feeling more like 32 with the humidity. Cloudy, chance of showers dropping to a low of 14 overnight tonight. Cloudy for tomorrow and a high of around 20. We'll get back to a sunny sky on Thursday with a high of 23.

0: Morgan Wallen on Country 104.9. Hello there. You're with Dusty. Time for the top five things I bet you didn't know. But first, a correction from yesterday's top five. 1969, Neil Armstrong and Edwin Buzz Aldrin landed on the moon. And I mentioned that the Eagle lander was blown off course because of high winds on the moon. As soon as I read that, I thought, that's a little iffy. There is no wind on the moon. There's something called a solar wind, but it's just charged particles flowing continuously from the sun, so there's no breeze. The Eagle lander overshot its intended landing site because the spacecraft was traveling too fast and a targeting error took place. So Neil Armstrong had to take over manually and land the thing himself, and they almost ran out of gas. So that's a correction. There's the correction right there from yesterday. Today, top five things I bet you didn't know. First of all, the tallest or biggest sports trophy in all of professional sports belongs to the Kalanka Cup, awarded in Indian polo, holds the Guinness World Book of Records for the largest trophy in all of sports. It's 6 feet tall. Amazing. Number four, according to surveys and consumer polls, three of the most hated foods in Canada, tofu, liver, and anchovies. Make a sandwich out of that. Number three, 25% of women have been a babysitter at one time or another. Number two, the highest grossing movie of all time. What do you think? The original Avatar, 2009, $2.92 billion worldwide. Avengers Endgame, number two. Number three, Avatar, The Way of Water. And number four, Titanic. And finally, number one thing I bet you didn't know, 70% of the global population has a cell phone. Can you hear me now?
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4: Showers with a chance of thunderstorms through the rest of the day today. Temperature holding steady near 23. Humidex pushing it closer to 32. Cloudy, chance of showers tonight, low near 14. Cloudy tomorrow, high of about 20, so much cooler. We will get some sun on Thursday and high of about 23.

0: On Wrigley, moonshines on today's Best Country. Country 104.9 news is coming up. We've got gas prices, whether you want them or not. We have a gas price report. That's coming up next hour. Also, the Fast Five Entertainment News.
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4: 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In less than 2 weeks, the Hayloft Music Festival takes over Listowel. Don't miss Kip Moore's only Canadian show this year with Cameron Marlowe, Jana LaDuke, Max Smith, and the cast of Shorzy. 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
3: Good evening, I'm Phil DeLand. Goddard's council got an updated economic development plan for how the town can grow and how well it's grown recently. Town's Economic Development Committee say the Port of Goderich will play a big role in attracting industrial growth. The committee says Goderich should also look at ways to find education and training opportunities and allow for more small businesses. Councilors discussed a GO-Train service expanding to Stratford and potentially having that service come to Goderich sometime in the future. Premier Doug Ford is calling United States President Donald Trump's threats to impose new tariffs on Canada because of wildfire smoke, quote, rubbish. Ford says Trump should be sending water bombers and fighters instead.
4: Maybe President Trump would offer his closest allies and friends some support rather than sit there and threaten tariffs.
3: Ford pointed out Times Canada has helped the United States respond to natural disasters in the past, like Hurricane Helene relief in Georgia in the form of hydro linesmen or helping with the California wildfires.
4: You got to remind President Trump that there's 3.9 million acres burning in the United States right now. And if we had resources, we would send them down to our closest friends and allies.
3: Speaking of the trade war, it continues between Canada and the U.S. as Donald Trump has announced new 50% tariffs on Canadian wine, hockey sticks, and cement as a response to Canada's ban on American alcohol. White House officials say Trump is using a law from 1930, which allows the U.S. to impose additional duties on countries that discriminate against American commerce. Close to 2,000 people have been forced from their homes as wildfires continue to burn across northern Ontario. Premier Ford says 13 communities have been evacuated or are in the process of doing so. He also had a message for Donald Trump and some Republican politicians who blame Canada for the smoke that's been choking parts of the United States.
4: Maybe President Trump would offer his closest allies and friends some support rather than sit there and threaten tariffs when Hurricane Helene went a little wild down in the Carolinas and Georgia last year. Who were the first to step up?
3: Evacuees have fanned out to host cities across the province, including Barrie, Toronto, Sudbury, and Niagara Falls. Heads up, if you've ordered meal kits from the company Good Food, the company is recalling two meatball meal kits due to undeclared egg and sesame seeds, which are common food allergies. Food inspectors suspended Good Food's license last December for failing to comply with food requirements, but it was reinstated in January. In sports this hour, Blue Jays continue their series against the Rays from Rogers Centre. Kevin Gausman gets the nod for Toronto. That's news and sports. Your forecast is coming up next.
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3: Cloudy through this evening, chance of showers, temperature steady near 23. The good news is the humidity will start to lift, so it won't feel as warm. Overnight tonight, more cloud and showers, low of around 14. Cloudy tomorrow, a high of around 20, and then sunny on Thursday and a high of 23. And right now it's 25, but feels like 34 outside of our Goderich studio. I'm Phil DeLand. 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

0: Brett Kissel on today's Best Country. Country 104.9, did you know we got some wrestling coming to Zurich this weekend? Yeah, Friday night. It's family friendly. It's all part of the Zurich Fair. It's Hammerlock Pro Wrestling. 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Just head to the Ball Diamonds. 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

0: Matt and Patty in the morning and today's best country all day. It's Country 104.9. That's Dallas Smith. I'm Dusty Hill. It's time for entertainment news. The Fast Five entertainment news. Number five, Freddie Boom Boom Cannon. Early rock and roller, best known for hits like Tallahassee, Lassie, and Palisades Park. He passed away on Friday. He was 89. Number four, The Odyssey pulled in $124.5 million over the week weekend at the box office. However, that made it the third best opening after Toy Story 5 and Super Mario Galaxy movie. Number three, the Grand Ole Opry has announced a special tribute to Charlie Pride. That's part of the Opry 100 celebration. And it's coming up September the 22nd. Number two, Chris Stapleton, Ashley McBride, and Steve Earle are set to perform at the 9th Annual Nashville Songwriters Awards. It recognizes leading songwriters and highlights notable songs from the past year. Previous honorees include Vince Gill, Paul Williams, and Riley Green. And finally, Trump Media, owner of conservative social media platform Truth Social, has offered Wall Street firms instant access to President Donald Trump's posts for only $100,000 a month. I'm sure it would be worth every penny.
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6: Showers continuing throughout the day today. There is the chance of a thunderstorm as well. Temperature steady near 23, feeling more like 32 with the humidity. Cloudy, chance of showers dropping to a low of 14 overnight tonight. Cloudy for tomorrow and a high of around 20. We'll get back to a sunny sky on Thursday with a high of 23.

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0: 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I'm Dusty Hill, and a reminder about the 34th annual Godrich Celtic Roots Festival. 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
6: Showers with a chance of thunderstorms through the rest of the day today. Temperature holding steady near 23. Humidex pushing it closer to 32. Cloudy, chance of showers tonight, low near 14. Cloudy tomorrow, high of about 20, so much cooler. We will get some sun on Thursday and high of about 23.

0: Neil Towns on today's Best Country. Country 104.9, it is time for me to hit that trail. News coming up. Then Casey Clark with lots of great music. You know what? I saw this on the internet. There's lots of great info on the internet. Did you know? I was shocked at this. That if you take a cupcake and lick the icing off the top of the cupcake, it becomes a muffin. And muffins are healthy.
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2: Good evening, I'm Phil DeLand. Goddard's council got an updated economic development plan for how the town can grow and how well it's grown recently. Town's Economic Development Committee say the Port of Goderich will play a big role in attracting industrial growth. The committee says Goderich should also look at ways to find education and training opportunities and allow for more small businesses. Councilors discussed a GO Train service expanding to Stratford and potentially having that service come to Goderich sometime in the future. Premier Doug Ford is calling United States President Donald Trump's threats to impose new tariffs on Canada because of wildfire smoke, quote, rubbish. Ford says Trump should be sending water bombers and fighters instead.
3: Maybe President Trump would offer his closest allies and friends some support rather than sit there and threaten tariffs.
2: Ford pointed out Times Canada has helped the United States respond to natural disasters in the past, like Hurricane Helene relief in Georgia in the form of hydro linesmen or helping with the California wildfires.
3: You got to remind President Trump that there's 3.9 million acres burning in the United States right now. And if we had resources, we would send them down to our closest friends and allies.
2: Speaking of the trade war, it continues between Canada and the U.S. as Donald Trump has announced new 50% tariffs on Canadian wine, hockey sticks, and cement as a response to Canada's ban on American alcohol. White House officials say Trump is using a law from 1930, which allows the U.S. to impose additional duties on countries that discriminate against American commerce. Close to 2,000 people have been forced from their homes as wildfires continue to burn across northern Ontario. Premier Ford says 13 communities have been evacuated or are in the process of doing so. He also had a message for Donald Trump and some Republican politicians who blame Canada for the smoke that's been choking parts of the United States.
3: Maybe President Trump would offer his closest allies and friends some support rather than sit there and threaten tariffs when Hurricane Helene went a little wild down in the Carolinas and Georgia last year. Who were the first to step up?
2: Evacuees have fanned out to host cities across the province, including Barrie, Toronto, Sudbury, and Niagara Falls. Heads up, if you've ordered meal kits from the company Good Food, the company is recalling two meatball meal kits due to undeclared egg and sesame seeds, which are common food allergies. Food inspectors suspended Good Food's license last December for failing to comply with food requirements, but it was reinstated in January. In sports this hour, Blue Jays continue their series against the Rays from Rogers Centre. Kevin Gausman gets the nod for Toronto. That's news and sports. Your forecast is coming up next.
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2: Cloudy through this evening. Chance of showers. Temperature steady near 23. The good news is the humidity will start to lift, so it won't feel as warm. Overnight tonight, more cloud and showers. Low of around 14. Cloudy tomorrow, a high of around 20. And then sunny on Thursday and a high of 23. And right now it's 25, but feels like 34 outside of our Goderich studio. I'm Phil DeLand. Now you're up to date.
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0: Well, let's do it. 1-800-990-2448. Slide in a text or a call. Good stuff. Great feeling story. Okay, so this company restored more than just this old Corvette that's over 20 years old. It restored the memories that came along with this Corvette.
1: Oh, that's
0: nice. It is a great story. It's coming up. You know you're old when fill in the blank. I'm on the highway the other day, and I'm following this dude, and I'm like, this guy's got to be the oldest man on the planet driving.
1: Oh, no way.
0: And I'll tell you exactly why I thought that.
1: And were you right?
0: I was dead on right.
1: Okay.
0: So that's coming up.
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2: Yeah, man, that's the good stuff.
3: This is where we celebrate amazing things people are doing to cheer other people up. That is the great story. We call this the good stuff. So 20 years ago, Corvette enthusiast Joe lost his wife unexpectedly. Devastated, he parked their beloved 1990 C4 Corvette in the barn. It was actually his wife's. Locked it away. Leaving the shared memories there, it was just too much.
4: Right.
3: Decades later, the crew at YouTube's WD Detailing, they heard about Joe's story. They stepped in to surprise him. They went to the barn, got the Corvette, spent days tackling 20 years of grime, rodentness, baked in dirt. After deep cleaning the interior, polishing the paint, flushing out the stale gas, their mechanic dropped in a fresh battery, turned the key. The V8 roared back to life.
4: Oh, nice.
3: Even blasting four chicken eggs left in the exhaust.
4: No way. Seriously?
3: That's so good.
4: Oh, my gosh.
3: When they finally revealed the restored car to Joe, he heard that familiar engine growl, and he burst into tears.
5: I know that growl anywhere. Oh, nice, nice, nice, nice. Yep, I know that growl anywhere. Gorgeous, gorgeous.
2: Yeah, yeah, man, that's the good stuff.
3: Smiling through his emotion, he spent the afternoon sharing memories of his lost wife, reunited with the closest thing he had left of her.
4: Yeah.
3: Which is this amazing 1990 C4 Corvette. If you want to take a look at this video, it's just Google WD Detailing and put Joe Corvette, and you'll see it come right up. This is an amazing thing that this company does.
4: Yeah, I would say so.
3: Not only restoring, obviously, cars, but these wonderful memories.
4: Yeah, exactly.
3: That these people have. Ah, I just love it. Oh, by the way, they did it for free, too. So
4: oh,
3: there you
4: well,
3: go.
4: That's amazing. Right, there you go. Even better.
3: If you have some good stuff, let's celebrate it. You can contact us through our website.
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10: Cloudy through this evening, chance of showers, temperature steady near 23. The good news is the humidity will start to lift, so it won't feel as warm. Overnight tonight, more cloud and showers, low of around 14. Cloudy tomorrow, a high of around 20, and then sunny on Thursday and a high of 23.

0: Today's Best Country, Country 104.9. Rolling down the highway, and I saw a dude with a long pole in his back seat where he was hanging all of his wardrobe on. I guess he's going on a long road trip. And I was coming up to him, and I'm like, I wonder if this is a young guy. Guy in his 20s.
1: Was it?
0: No. It's an older gentleman. Very sensible.
1: Okay, but there's a lot of things that could be at play there. Maybe he was in a rush, and his clothes weren't dry.
0: You're never in a rush when you got that contraption in there. There's no way that's in a rush.
1: But maybe his clothes weren't fully dry, so he had to just let it hang, because you don't want to let that sit in your suitcase
0: if
1: it's partially wet, right?
0: Yeah, partially wet. I really need to bring that blazer, but it's partially wet.
1: Well, and you don't want to get it to get all wrinkled.
0: What am I going to do? What am I going to do?
1: And he probably had to pick up a bunch of dry cleaning.
0: That just really eliminates who you can go on a road trip with, hey?
1: Actually,
0: there's no room.
1: And maybe that was his play. He's like, I can't take you lot. I have to hang up all my blazers.
0: I got to air out my blazers. How are you going to do that, Dad?
1: It's a great way to drive alone.
0: With this rod, of course.
1: I just took it off the shower. No big deal.
0: You know, that's what I mean. These are little things that you can indicate without telling me how old you are. I know exactly how old you are.
1: Yeah, that's a fair point.
0: So you know you're old when we're asking you to fill in that blank.
1: Ooh, I had a very good experience this past weekend when I was playing in a soccer tournament. I was playing against a team from my hometown.
0: Right.
1: And I thought I would have known some of the girls.
0: Yeah.
1: They were all so young.
0: Yeah.
1: So I went up to them and I was like, hey, does Catherine Ridgway still play on this team? Two girls put up their hands and they were like, that's my mom. I'm like, oh,
0: sweet. Cool. How old is Catherine?
1: She's a little older than I am.
0: Holy
1: She's
0: moly.
1: Maybe in her like early 40s or something.
0: She had her kids in her early 20s.
1: She had her kids young.
0: Yeah, she did.
1: But yeah, I played against both her daughters. It was great.
0: That's
1: it felt
0: fun.
1: Great.
0: And they weren't twins.
1: No.
0: That's wild. Sydney, the same question. You know you're old when? Fill in the blank.
2: You get excited over Tupperware.
0: Oh.
1: Yes, good Tupperware. For sure.
2: Right? There's nothing better than like good Tupperware where the lid always matches and you can throw it in the dishwasher.
0: Yeah. Dang, that's so true.
1: And I'm going to add to that and saying, you know you're old when you like need to get your Tupperware back. Like if you give someone something and you bother them
2: Absolutely.
1: The next day needing that Tupperware back.
0: Yeah.
2: But you can't return it empty. That's a rule.
0: No, right? You can't.
1: That's true.
2: You
1: got to
2: give it back full.
0: Yeah. Yes.
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1: You know, you're old when you're driving down the road and you see, and it's usually guys. I don't usually see older women with that bar across the back of their back seat hanging their wardrobe.
2: Yeah.
1: And if anybody's going to be hanging wardrobe, it should be women, I would think, in certain garments, right?
2: And I've had to do that. I've had to go to weddings before. Yeah. And there's still, I think most cars are still equipped
1: the
2: with
1: little
2: those
1: hook.
2: Little hanger or little hooks.
1: The
2: yes.
1: little hook right beside the door.
2: Yeah.
1: Yeah, I have one too in my truck.
2: Yeah. So I've used that, but I've never thought of
1: hanging the bar right across.
2: What a great idea.
1: Is it? I can't wait for you to put that in. Your little car, which by the way, you probably, all you'd need is a dumbbell bar.
2: Yeah, I
1: not
2: know.
1: Not even.
2: I know.
1: Like a curl bar.
2: I have the teeniest little car.
1: You got a little whip.
2: Yeah, and I love it so much.
1: Yeah.
2: So yeah, I'd only be able to fit like two or three shirts in.
1: Like your front tire and your back tire almost touch.
2: I think they propel each other,
1: That's how short, it's wild, yeah.
2: It's teeny.
1: Yeah, it sure is. Okay, so we're asking you the things that are making you feel old. Adrian, fill in the blank. You know you're old when?
3: You know you're getting old when you have a box of Kleenex in your car.
1: Yeah.
2: Or have a box of Kleenex everywhere, just in case.
3: Absolutely. Yeah. 100%.
1: Well, we have boxes of Kleenex everywhere, but it's because everybody's sneezing.
2: Everybody's sick all
3: the
2: time.
3: I hear you. Or you know what? You know you're old when you go to bed at like 9 o'clock because you can't even keep your eyes open.
1: No.
2: I mean, I just fall asleep sitting straight up.
1: Yeah,
2: that's what I do.
1: Yeah, oh my gosh.
3: That's totally, that's daily for me.
1: Yeah, no, you're not wrong on that one.
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9: Cloudy through this evening, chance of showers. Temperature's going to hold steady near 23, but the good news is it's going to start to feel slightly cooler as the humidity breaks. Overnight tonight, cloudy, chance of showers, low near 14. Cloudy for tomorrow, high 20, and then sunny on Thursday and a high of 23.

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4: It's 1-800-990-2448 to get a hold of us. Easy trivia. Five questions on the board. It's Connie versus Sasha's big fat brain.
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1: Another round of easy trivia. Five questions on the board. It's Connie against Sasha. Connie, are you ready for this?
2: I guess I am.
1: Yes, you're going to be great. So, Connie, here's how we play easy trivia. We got five questions on the board. When you hear the question, use your name as your buzzer. And if you know the answer to the question, buzz in with your name. Give us the answer. However, if the answer is wrong, the other person will be able to steal. Okay?
2: Okay. Sure.
1: All right.
3: All right.
1: Easy trivia. The category and theme is zoo animals.
3: Okay.
1: Zoo animals.
3: Let's do it.
1: Easy trivia. Question number one. Which big cat is the only one that cannot retract its claws?
3: Whoa.
2: Oh, my goodness.
1: Easy trivia.
2: A lion?
1: Buzz in with your name. Say Connie.
2: Another name?
1: No, say Connie. You got to buzz in with your name.
2: Oh, I'm sorry, Connie. Yeah.
1: Go ahead, Connie.
2: A lion.
3: Oh, gosh. That would have been my guess. I will say then a tiger.
1: We were looking for cheetah.
3: Oh, yeah, interesting. Cheetah. Okay.
1: Easy trivia. Question number two. What color is a polar bear's skin beneath its thick white fur?
3: Sasha.
1: Yes.
2: Black. Connie. Oh, sorry.
3: It's black.
1: It's correct.
3: Okay.
1: Connie, you're getting the swing of it now.
3: You got it.
1: You're getting the swing of it now. Okay. Question number three. What is a group of flamingos called?
3: Oh, I used to know this.
2: Connie doesn't know.
1: She buzzed in saying she doesn't know.
3: Sasha.
1: Yeah.
3: I know this is wrong, but I'm just going to say flock.
1: Very close. We were looking for flamboyance.
3: Right.
1: Yeah.
3: Okay.
1: Easy trivia. Question number four. Which bird can fly backward and upside down?
3: Sasha?
1: Yeah.
3: Is it a hummingbird? Oh, my gosh.
1: It is indeed a hummingbird. We all forget about the hummingbird.
3: We all forget.
1: As being a bird.
3: What?
1: Well, right? Because we always think, at least I do, I'm like, a hummingbird doesn't look like a bird. It looks more like an insect.
3: Yeah.
1: Right.
3: Good call.
1: So, anywho, that's a little side thing there. Easy trivia, Connie. Last question. Buzz in with your name if you know it. How many hearts does an octopus have?
2: Connie.
1: I think it would be eight because of the eight arms, right?
3: Is it three?
1: It is three.
2: Whoa, it is three.
1: I know, but you know what? Well done. Not the easiest questions.
3: No, what?
1: But some were okay. But this is Sasha's winning song.
3: Yay!
1: But Connie, you did really well, okay?
3: Yeah, no kidding.
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8: Cloudy through this evening, chance of showers, temperature steady near 23. The good news is the humidity will start to lift, so it won't feel as warm. Overnight tonight, more cloud and showers, low of around 14. Cloudy tomorrow, a high of around 20, and then sunny on Thursday and a high of 23.

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1: If you just popped in, we're asking if you got an invite to an adult-themed birthday party, would you go? A birthday party that's themed around a favorite TV show, movie, or dare I even say song?
2: Oh, yeah. That's doable.
1: Because I could see you guys going, hey, let's all go. It's, you know, April Wine. You know, and I'd be like, oh, that's so lame. Let's all go dress up as the head pins. Well, I don't know if I want to do that.
2: Don't it make it feel like dancing? Oh, I do like that idea.
1: That's I know. This is exactly what would happen. Yeah. And I think half of me would just think that you're doing it just to spite me.
2: 100%.
1: You know what I mean?
2: What a great idea. Yeah. I can't wait. I was actually already thinking about what we're going to do for Halloween this year. So you know what? Maybe we will dress up as April Wine.
1: Maybe you should.
2: I have no idea what that would entail.
1: Hey, you guys want to dress up as Sticks?
2: Oh, the Gowan era or the Dennis DeYoung era?
1: Well, of course, Dennis DeYoung. Gowan era, get out of here.
2: Okay, but those are important details.
1: Well, he was a fill-in, man. Like, Dennis DeYoung didn't die.
2: He just quit.
1: He got kicked out of the band.
2: Did he get kicked out?
1: Wow. Do you really leave that gig?
2: It Sticks, man.
1: You know what I mean? Like, so I don't know if I could do it.
2: Okay. What theme party, because obviously this is not your thing.
1: Yeah.
2: If, what would be the one theme where you would be like, maybe.
1: I don't know.
2: Really?
1: I really don't know. Like, I'd have to really give that some thought. Yeah. And somebody would have to really convince me that this is a good thing to do.
2: Okay.
1: Because it's just not my thing.
2: You weren't super into Star Wars, say, where you could dress up like Obi-Wan Kenobi.
1: I want to dress up in a robe.
2: It's easy.
1: Sure it is. But Adrian, would you ever go to an adult-themed birthday party?
3: 100%. We have close friends in the U.S. who do themed New Year's parties every year. We like the Dirty 30s and all kinds of cool stuff. It was great.
2: Oh, so you would dress up like Gatsby's?
1: The gangsters.
3: Yeah, total gangsters. We had like Tommy guns and stuff. It was awesome.
2: Oh, that's neat.
1: Yeah.
2: I like that.
1: The Syndicate of Chicago.
3: Oh, absolutely. Yeah. It was so much fun.
1: All right. I don't know. I don't know if that's my speed. You know?
3: But you just got to go with it, Casey. Come on.
2: Yeah. Yeah. Just got to ride that wave.
1: Yeah, maybe. Maybe.
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1: Interesting question that we're popping around if you just jumped into the show. If you got an invite to a birthday party as an adult, and on the invite it was themed, would you go?
2: Of course I would.
1: Yeah?
2: What's your issue with stuff like this?
1: I don't know. It's just like I'm an adult. You know?
2: Like I'm here. Isn't that enough?

0: that's what you're thinking?
1: Well, I mean, and then when I'm going, if I have to stop and I'm going to the liquor store and I look like Woody from Toy Story, I mean, I don't need that.
0: Right.
1: Or I'm dressed up as Paul Stanley of Kiss. Dee Schneider.
0: Man, those would be some fun parties you're going to.
1: You know what I mean? Like, I don't
0: get that.
1: I don't want to do that.
0: Yeah, no, I do understand that. I also just feel like there isn't like a TV show that you really like loved.
1: No, me, no.
0: Yeah, that you would want to go to like a themed party with. No. So what does that say about you?
1: It says that I have other interests.
0: Okay, fine.
1: You know?
0: Whatever.
1: I feel like that's a lot of heavy lifting to have a regular party. But I know you're into it.
0: I love it.
1: I know you do.
0: I wouldn't go to every theme party out there by any means. That's ridiculous. But yeah, I was one to host a good old Seinfeld shaker every once in a while. Of course.
1: And boy, that would be a lot of fun.
0: It was.
1: No, I know.
0: You just wouldn't get it. And that's fine.
1: Corey, you're hosting a themed birthday party. What's the theme?
2: The blingier, the better.
1: Okay. All right.
0: Like everyone's wearing Flava Flav clocks on a chain. Yeah. Okay.
1: So basically a rap party. You want to go to a rap party. Everybody is NWA.
2: Sure. Sounds great, but with country music.
1: Yeah, okay. So maybe not NWA. That's probably too street. Maybe it is a more Flavor Flav or Lil Wayne.
2: How about Diamonds and Glitter?
1: Oh, yeah. Okay. I like that.
0: Love it.
1: Okay. Yeah. Some sequins. I got it.
2: You betcha.
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7: Cloudy through this evening, chance of showers. Temperature's going to hold steady near 23, but the good news is it's going to start to feel slightly cooler as the humidity breaks. Overnight tonight, cloudy, chance of showers, low near 14. Cloudy for tomorrow, high 20, and then sunny on Thursday and a high of 23.

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